for a crippled man, pretending you were lame. 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
1: 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Hello.
2: Hello, Asun. Yeah, more cunning in your part.
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2: 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A man, a vessel. Some of Franny Bill Kusku. So, baby, so obey a thing. And until I come, and grace is all Emma, wow, contour, oh, ba, wow, or mine. And into Drew, baby, I know some ma, and yet it's three. You could see. Miss Margin.
1: Mama Jane, I'm Miss Roba.
2: I'm
1: in Ocasia. Oh, Kafra, I'm there. Hello.
3: Adumo.
1: What is it, Dunkatia?
3: So for do now, what is it?
1: Some of
3: that person, some dapper, and say, Bema, and a yet be a Bema, you are obeying you. It's Bema, and a yet a busunity. A busunity fan, Bema, in a man idiot, and you cry, remember the man is Omony, Omonyon Kura. It will be a Omoyakana between them. Nti eka busu ani tipa
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4: 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That's the first one.
1: Okay.
4: Nyamisha, I said, na minu ya mubi ino ye kama. And then because the bearman is itri. I feel the MC Obana itri no bearman at the man and what they assist.
1: Okay.
4: Because you see, this is if you are near Bema, when we eat in a wee natty mobile, no bars will be as it. But I quite say, I drink 10 years.
1: No, no, no,
4: you know, said the inevitable administration in a year by the Damas, many of me as a mamma to my own baby. I should be by it at the Babuagra.
1: Amen.
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2: 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Mema da ya na eto da ye mobo pa o. 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O se ubo wa brabo ye. Maybe in Kamina and Kabeme Bian, and some by any who probably said, only be them that.
0: I know, on the other corner, another topic. Bema, you're more brand my own, but you're trying a barbrabo. Oh, more brass at me, may shut me basso or my shammy. Nemo, may shut basso be a baby a gina. And we are talking about there. Men money and my money, chichi, if you want it, was a year pet, you wouldn't say. Said the question, Ebano, and is a fearly jigwebon baby, a dear Sudianoco. But an assembly bay a boo because a bema or a fearly tin or jana said the anatu. And then I'm cra, a sabre bay, and your mano, and what a man man or a jaya said the atu on an arm, my young man baby, a say,
2: oh, any daddy, Mipacho, a cassadia, a bema, because. Ma hunu efie bebre mu a e fa se be ma di bi ewu ye no enkra na bra bo se ye e na ma hu bi nso a awali gan so ba ye no enkra na bra bo se ye inti ha inti e ye be ma na nka ekuta fie
0: mu mu mu ko fi ni me dance ya mi sa hello. I saw through your whole life said ya kanu. Number here 0332081006 0332081006. What's up, Brad? What did you see? What did you see? What did you see?
3: What did you
0: see? What did you see? What did you see? What did you see? What
3: did you see? What did you see? What I am in commission. I said, yes, it is a conyabano. I said, I may ask you, I said, my tea. I have been standing in a
0: year.
3: You may say, I said, a young crap on cross you. It is a year, Busiana, yeah, can see, she are no, you know, here, no, my dear. She are no kutao, a ja. Once I'm crying, yeah, dear, na mammy will fear. There's a mamma and candy of crammy and papa in yesterday. But papa will walk one more hand and you cry, so not so papa cram put you are. I dear, we are a boom. And if you're part of the same, we say, you know, my dear, any jam and the cookies. Mamma Linda, Mr. Postal.
0: Mamma Linda, Queen, I'm Mr. Marassi. Hello?
4: So for us, we didn't come. Tofu.
0: Demai.
4: Na hoye.
0: Yami adumo na so e.
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4: 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Yesi onko neje fi. Na mi minu se. E janu. Ena jumedie nu. Shannon, sir. Said you open the candle, who beat me on the year in the matter. Was a beman a cock which a man said, do my dear coffin mark at Santa and Corano. Said you will be a bema be a free moon. Was he a year more for trauma, a year in anima? It's answer onuna, who crabusian to a free war, a busiano, and it does so. And you will beat me from none in my bravo, a pim. 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
0: 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Who is next? One and hello.
5: Hello.
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5: Mr. Pacho, good morning.
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0: 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Don't pan them off.
6: I'm not going to be able to do it.
0: I'm not going to be able to do it. 0322081007. I want to bet my friend one basso. 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
7: Hello, Adumo.
0: Abroso.
7: So for the way the coffee for Nasa free. 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Oh, Chenity, I can at home. And to train out as the Bama need three by nine at a fresh. Yes, you will be in an
0: island.
7: Yes, you are changing.
0: Okay, it has a coffee. Hello.
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0: Yeah.
8: I don't know.
0: I'm going to go to a funeral.
8: Sofom Pacho Dezi.
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0: Eye bema.
8: Eye bema.
0: Okay.
8: Ena ye ba ya kan me muha diya.
0: Eye oba.
8: And let you see the business. 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If it will be our mamre. So, ko na na say say mu e ye be man na chichiri fi. 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Ba ye ba se o be man ni yiri chichi a. Ke be man no one you was said ya or must say. San or ban on so bear money a ye come to not one if you would ya and say. And to me a meaning and a taboo. 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
0: I fear the minister of papa, papa. But a bear last caller. 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
9: Hello.
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0: 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Pro code that Ipaya drew T. Jow, Kata, Jenny Pedriana Boswa, Kojako for Pro code, you know, and when I was on, maybe a tunto no a busso 0244559597
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0: abono sia peace 104.3 FM suni omai ma ye mamachi ano pe kasia ye saka ne bredu e de bremu no na kasia bo fi peace FM so e won kran e sign na mo okay 101.7 afi sign e na nit FM 100.9 ye nyina ye 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ghanatoday.com social media platforms are who do you know was have a kaka sebui ewoho now and some way jimwa kutiri bi and say
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1: 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Yes, also an air Onga or the Ilolo E. Ongalicious Abewaha promo. Yet the over 4 million worth of product and cash. Yet the Apsim. But more than so with many TV. With many deep freezer. And your fresh account. Now do be in the auto Onga Nibina use a paper on the man Mansharison. Secret code bureau. 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
2: School feeding program currently provides one hot nutritious meal each school day to approximately 4,231,059 pupils in 12,045 public schools across the country, covering learners from kindergarten to primary six. Government recognizes the important role of the Ghana School Feeding Program in improving child nutrition, increasing school enrollment and retention, supporting local food production. However, Mr. Speaker, under the 2026 appropriation, the program did not receive financial clearance for further expansion to cover additional schools at this time.
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4: Your role is to ensure that this unity functions effectively in your region without right, without hesitation, and without fragmentation. Really work together and appreciate that working together is better than being our ultimate responsibility. Therefore, sometimes, state of the, what we call it, command. Send officers that may not be sometimes called or in a equal rank. Well, for example, these differences. It's for you, as social ministers, to find a way of getting them to work together without undermining it. Lawful operations or partisan use of the security institutions have no place. Many times, people call, we are in power, but it looks like we are not. They want you to be using the security just anyhow. That's not your role.
1: Yeah, I'm a juma. Masa, we are not bad, but cheninyansa, miyanko bimno. Ose saaj mwani ya nsososo National Security Coordinator COP Osman Abdul Razak enzo debuto na ya regional ministers na enemi se saa ya Security and Intelligence Agencies Act 2026 seno osroma wamu ya kwamba fasombe yusu ni ye a enko tie ti obi fa hunde su nemu mu no ebebo amamantem mantem bambo emwa yire pete na ensemoni die akofom
4: commitment to ensuring peaceful region and peaceful Ghana for sustainable development. And we are particularly grateful because this act actually is going to enhance our work, and it is very important that we embrace ourselves with this national security architecture for which we are going to superintend in our various regions. We believe that under the resetting agenda of His Excellency President John Dramani Mahama, security is paramount. Once we have security and peace, there can be a sustainable development in the country.
1: Eni amuti ye COP Osman Abdul Razak se bambon se me bejine ye na sunjue wo munti obi anhwe na nyina dwuma se de tie
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5: Reflecting Christ also demands that the church speak with absolute clarity and prophetic courage on the legislative and moral issues threatening social fabrics. This was the driving force behind the Council's official statement issued on June 8, 2026 concerning the Human Sexual Rights Family Values Bill. While we commend Parliament for the speed and prioritization demonstrated in passing the recent bill, the GPCC has placed on record its firm reservation regarding its current form. It is our position that the legislation in its present state falls short of our expectations and will not be sufficiently robust to protect our time-tested family values and cultural heritage and the moral fabric of our society.
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5: 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Let me reaffirm our unwavering solidarity with the government, parliament, and the people of Ghana on this matter. Whatever scrutiny this process may attract, whether domestically or internationally, we stand firmly committed to upholding the values, sovereignty, and the moral well-being of our beloved nation, Ghana.
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0: A whole little park, pressing for a drama, Marco school hall. 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
1: 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And your airborne person can go back to your country if we can hear me say, come, quadra, South Africa for Nanra, Omagaze, a Jack Womuchim. 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
11: 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kwanya a patcho bus ya I was all for STC for the N1 now we station no a new STC ultra modern bus terminal STC passes or
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11: KK Pepra Roofing Company Limited Wabwa na wabodan so edi amayen. 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
10: So Coach Paints, Gaza One Ventures for Neko for by Techie, Nomko for Paints, at the Baye, Paints, I would be Brina, no Modia Ba, Nihina, where Jumedia, Edi, and Madine, so ye for ye pa. 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
2: e ye the new travel experience in Kumasi now nim san new STC GH express terminal ye e ye unique in so many ways ana
1: the new STC GH express terminal e was a for labor runabout to kwa e wo modern waiting area advanced ticketing system event center shopping mall barbering salon restaurant and many more
2: the new STC GH express bus terminal ye e was a for labor runabout e wo total filling station nechi mechre nechi kwa
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1: Yeah, pressure. Pressure boosts the course and some of my eggs. 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Nothing is yet allowed to me. I'm not a form ever. I'm a staff up from.
2: Abusia for more summa. So, what about a clinic here? And can we, dear doctor, no one can say, Mimi, I will sound no new one. I know that your dear beer, I have one working in natural. Then, mom, your own names are our pressure. Diabetes, Akumaya, dear, since ya we are. 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
4: 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And about there is war.
3: Saint, yeah. Yes. Metal Trusses. And a good show. And they will be in control here. And a Forest Commission Task Force. Aquachino.
4: David,
3: 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So, with that.
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3: A 1 year tall long span. And it's an IBR. And it's self-lock. After a standard sheet. Sir Allison. Galvanized. And aluminium. Type. Size. And the color BR. With trauma with NFAD. A bonus to that form.
5: KK Prepra Roofing Company.
3: What one building materials. Nye. Because it's three. And crime. What would the bro. At Chimata and Salomu Road. And the Amrehia. Dodowa Road. For 0244-912100. And a 0242-662-004. Kumase. Fardy. Mampontin Road. Press 0544-6868-4069. KKP Pre Roofing and an equality in tea. 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I brought a bus to our Ghana.
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6: Evira, me want you, Evira.
7: Yes, son. Yes, son.
8: Machi, Evira. If you are a on you so.
7: Hey, Ewra, and first I'm so. What? I'm a first such yummy. Museum, no.
8: What's what pepe?
7: Hey, oh, what's he? With the men person if you rabbit con.
6: If you write, what do you cross the bow?
7: Everybody. Mama, kwa sorry.
6: Your papa,
7: everybody, Castroa. What? It was a so bad shower crab, I can put winya. Only part of the little this way to drink. One and a year and ma, Edin Suicia Trebianum and Opa. No, we are. Was that the Yasha Freedom? Wamako school, Pongwa. Was that Babi Yanum? And then put a son and your Tashumupa and the Aerocre. The few rabbitia and Opa deal, a real deal, and you read dear Monumacodo. Mummy, now move via Masurako Trans on them say, Ye Cosumia.
8: Mese anadia ya yeleti nso miyanki kabinji ya fira ya wia ya kwa sereba
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6: Yeah, if you're right, we're quite a mabunfu.
8: If you're a fidia, you're a bro mabunfu bi.
7: 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Munyam sumponi. Nama mobile team, what you for?
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3: Na, Pepes, no. What is the most interesting story this morning? Neme, share dan shimu. Mehun Guta rejects PURC tariff hike. What Ghana taught the world in 90 minutes at the World Cup. IGP arrest 186 suspects in the Ashanti region. And then I'm a camera seminar machine. NACOC arrest alleged campaign. And he BDA.
1: Ah, they're not
3: a panel. And I'm a kind of seminar machine. Now, NACOC for Nankasa Susu Chese. Now, in Seobewan, say, secondary school, senior high school, a real school. Na omusi omo wie school nti no woma papai eh abain pipa nsuo fam ye wie school nti ye bububu school no konya ye na kok fo ne chere se enye bibia ene nu bone a ye nkola no yusu school no me so ene mo ma me na kok regional officer na kok wi ene cocaine ene chese nu bone a nkola no enom school na nsen no ano ohye nti ye tackle drug abuse from the school level. Minim video bi, small boy bi, na o jam ne fellow student. O se blue shirt. Na o bo ne fellow student asu, o bo ne be 10. Na o mo o mo ti wano, o bi anka mo hwe o, o bi asu hwe bi. E na ye bro student yi, and chese, the video has gone viral. But when the Ministry of Education issued some statement on it. But I'm looking forward to the Ghana police. So I'm going to call my coach is a brand here. Because we're assault. Say, what in the whole school? Why in the bonnet cry? Ain't in a school authority so hard. So on one case, I didn't, power besher in same diabetes to such an inti. About 10 slabs. And you will share video now to me say, about who is senior. And about who is junior. Well. Enti anope nkomo ho medemase abinane nana jumo yankone ya nae humra ye ba agudi manu so betenase na afi omukọ ba ye di nkomo in and around Kumasi in and around Ghana. Good morning to Amanya Meche. Sabe di anyom no betimi akoko ame.
4: I went to Ghana, but I never left. Even brought my mama, and she moved here with no regrets. Soon as she landed, she was so impressed. People greet you afternoon at the sand. There's much respect. Women with children on their back selling garden eggs while they balancing many, many heavy shoes on their head. That type of strength, they deserve all that they can get. That type of strength in this bitch deserves respect. They selling in the streets anything that you can eat. They got bufru. Watch it, it's like rice and peas. Bufru's like dumpling, it's so sweet to me. Aki is a tree. Word, yes, they got Aki trees. You don't believe me, then come down and see. They used to tease we, not them wanna be we. When I believe everything we see on TV, Africa is wealthy, the leaders are just greedy. The leaders are just greedy. The leaders are just greedy. When I believe everything we see on TV, Africa is wealthy, the leaders are just greedy. Africa, the motherland. Wasn't joking when I said I'd make you home again.
3: Alright, Africa is a motherland indeed. 7:20 is the time.
4: Listen, I bought some land.
3: And Sabri, in Africa.
4: Name
3: me
4: my own.
3: You bet me, I can say,
4: became our own.
3: That's breakfast for you.
4: I Jamaican.
3: Anopei, Bofut, and I said, how is that cuckoo?
4: They told man, the word Aki is a tree word.
3: Anopei, my main car for my restaurant in Farmer.
4: Oh man.
3: So, pese wo kɔ na wo kɔ didi nko ade a the best place to eat
4: nah,
3: eh Makion restaurant
4: damn
3: ona Ghana nuane ani amano ne nuane no ye ne papa pa enti mi stress anopai
4: wo
3: pe Ghana aduane bi adi now do any chair Makion restaurant you will be served mo so so amopa amano ne nuane no mo so so kwa ye hwe ama wo amano ne nuane sem no enso atimi agina yi mo amopa Chinese menu
4: yes there is freedom
3: yes Chinese food
4: Most
3: of them call restaurant.
4: I
3: no pay your best every month.
4: Important things you produce.
3: Makion Hotel and so Kumasi Odium. What the idea of war? Say your idea of war.
4: Doesn't
3: now my food Kumasi Dance and pay food Kumasi Akobedo Mufi Bayer.
4: Pay much.
3: And in Tina Nay, say what war but Kumasi. No one for now call Makion Hotel. Now same BSC. You blame me for war, no you blame me hotel. Crenemo war. What the course I hotel hold on. Only blame war. I no pay to make come from a corporate organizations. Say, opese, okoye conference, ewo Makion restaurant, or conference room, ni facilities, no, ewo suyi pa. 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
4: Goddamn.
3: Enti, ko, nakoye o conference, no, ho. Say, ye party, na opese, okoye o ho.
4: Say it loud, I am proud to be.
3: Or restaurants, so, several local and continental dishes.
4: It's more than parties and food. Nowhere is perfect.
3: And Makion catering services so tato.
4: Much more than bunk.
3: Say we your party, we your ye.
4: Soup.
3: The social function.
4: The
3: corporate function.
4: And needs better room.
3: Baby, any pobe kesi on benu musa kakra be didi kakra.
4: Gonna get
3: benu musu kakra no.
4: The youth.
3: The young man fast age man so unto muso.
4: Wow.
3: Odi efe uju medie ne nimne na he. Let do uju medie no. Na Makion ni na wachi.
4: They are really
3: your number one hospitality partner.
4: In Jamaica.
3: Ano pay di diye. Na ye kaiyu se insu so toto.
4: Still made.
3: Na no uhu sama boya. 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Ene sama boy ukroni nina.
4: Food.
3: Insu afu ukroni nina.
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4: And needs better.
3: Eni ya misro. 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Eni ti debe hiyansa ude just sky roofing system.
4: An import.
3: Still trust some debe dry man so dun. 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And a galvanized RBR sheet.
4: Ninja.
3: Galvanum alloying sheet.
4: Nah.
3: Now, so what the wood dino koshe just sky roofing systems in sir. So womra.
4: Fam.
3: Now, corrugated designs.
4: We,
3: and the modern architectural styles.
4: Impressed.
3: One family good dino so maudia. That way we are assembling in Akan.
4: Impart.
3: Sure, yeah, we're assembling in
4: Akan.
3: Funny office working Jesus Junction.
4: Ghana
3: is. Name your factory, no.
4: And stoop.
3: Ewa Aguna Jamasi Mampon Kwan so. Better still with me, my friends. 050595.
4: Them at what?
3: 99-2467. 0595
4: import
3: 99
4: wow.
3: 2467
4: here you print
3: now offering
4: things you
3: be ba
4: see
3: be measure
4: really just
3: go some part your bold dinosaur mafia ball
4: plan
3: with modern designs
4: nice gods
3: and architectural style
4: best of it and we proud fam let's not forget
3: your bold dinosaur susu we are
4: say it loud like
3: not dining by and bono in we pay
4: it
3: if you say timi bomb modern now you talk tropical cable flame retardant cable
4: true
3: lady wire fee no preco Waya warehouse or factory and now private residence. 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Energy Commission Semen Country will say one kasa approve Ghana Standards Authority was it was certified. And then the estate developers.
4: You produce same things you buy overseas, you have rooms. 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
3: contractors.
4: In Jamaica, was it God's plan? 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
3: any other in C4 what Ghana
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4: Parties in
3: 0244015578. 0244015578.
4: And soup.
3: Say what friend number ya?
4: This
3: binya tropical cable papa pa.
4: Yes, there.
3: For safe,
4: what cost?
3: Strong and reliability.
4: Nazem.
3: I have one premier Rural Bank PLC.
4: Things you produce.
3: I so pe banker.
4: Here you produce.
3: Odo usika koto ho.
4: Buy over.
3: Wasumbe Joe.
4: They are
3: banky or track record.
4: Living in.
3: Anya ajana wan bank. Kidia
4: would
3: you seek out to a debit to be connected by dining show and so nipa ni yatum so bank is when I mean
4: say it
3: now. I sent you when she was Santiha and to be BFA bank and who dear
4: more than
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5: The best of it.
3: The show the far half one. Let's not. We saw some dream. They were buakwa kunsu man kansum pasasu po kum swam takwa manku.
5: Much more than
3: tepani your
5: food. Nowhere is perfect. There's room to.
3: But modern.
5: Ghana is much more.
3: Two
5: or fufu and soup.
3: Nah, ube unse yes.
5: And
3: half one premier.
5: Sure and needs better rules.
3: Rua Bank PLC.
5: At what cost?
3: The jina ya nine so.
5: They get all.
3: Every titi.
5: The youth import and important things you produce. No need to import if here you produce. Same things you buy overseas, you have rooms. They are really just Ghanaians.
3: All right, so buy made in Ghana, Nima.
5: Nah.
3: I know I'm not buying any canoe.
5: So,
3: I buy made in Ghana, Niema.
5: Fam.
3: For Niema, I ain't made in Ghana.
5: We stand.
3: Nano pay.
5: Say it loud, I am proud.
3: Robert Dramani Oha.
5: Yeah.
3: Inti enche biye kwa go promas. Robert Marching.
6: Bejo su commander.
3: Na uho ye die.
6: Nyanko po andom.
3: World Cup no.
6: Yeah.
3: World Cup, you name is you.
6: Enye easy.
3: South Africa.
6: Oma qualify.
3: Hey.
6: Ay. 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
3: Canada, so they are South Africa foreign can manage them. South Africa,
5: yes.
3: They can manage them.
5: Me
3: kwa bate unaya din komo. Reverend,
5: you're proud to be
3: Eric Abuaji.
5: Ghana is much.
3: Ene eye wawoda.
5: Nowhere.
3: Ene inti Reverend Eric Abuaji.
5: Ghana is much.
3: Oyere Matilda Abuaji.
5: Food and soup.
3: Ene woma. Ene unuya Reverend Samuel. Edu Bafo.
5: Freedom.
3: Oasis of Love Church. Ewa Tunsu.
5: Ye organa.
3: Makabum.
5: Youth.
3: Se ye ma awoda pa. Reverend Eric Abuaji.
5: If here you produce. Same things you buy overseas, you have rooms. They are really just Ghanaians living in Jamaica. Was it God's plan? Nah, man, we were colonized, goddamn. Still made the best of it and we proud, fam. Let's not forget where we stand, man. Say it loud, I am proud to be African. Ghana is much more than parties and food. Nowhere is perfect, there's room to improve. Ghana is much more than banku and stew or fufu and soup. There's culture and roots. This country needs...
3: If you are young, call Refugee Worship Center.
5: There is freedom.
3: Na yankwachia Mr. Atabuachi Edward.
5: Important thing.
3: Eja Atabuachi Edward.
5: It's an important.
3: A member of the Refugee Worship family.
5: Overseas you have.
3: E ono suene na woda. And into Prophet Daniel Buama.
5: Plan? Nah, man. We
3: were. Oni Refugee Worship Center Ebusuyano.
5: Need the best of it.
3: Ene ye wa Atabuachi Edward Ebusuyano.
5: Man.
3: Omu nina kabu mse yema na woda pa. And into good morning to you, Mr. Atabuachi Edward.
5: Nowhere.
3: From your family.
5: Room to improve.
3: And the refuge family.
5: Much more than
3: Prophet Daniel Buama.
5: Or Fufu.
3: And Afi Engineer Yahweh Owusu.
5: Country needs trust.
3: Of Hello FM Afi.
5: Yes, there.
3: Refuge Worship Center.
5: After you.
3: Omo se ye ma awodapa.
5: Then free the.
3: When yanku point shaw.
5: Or then import.
3: Na ontre washi.
5: No need to import if here you produce. Same things you buy overseas you have rooms. They are really just Ghanaians living in.
3: Sarah from Pong.
5: God's plan. Nah.
3: Good one after all by our Tafunsha Yesu.
5: Made the best of it.
3: Umami Efia Bibi.
5: Let's not forget.
3: Robbie of Robbie Fashion Design.
5: Ghana is much more than
3: part. Almost here, Fia.
5: Nowhere is perfect. There's room.
3: Sarah Frimpong.
5: There is much
3: Obaya.
5: Cool and stew or fufu.
3: I would have any insha.
5: This country.
3: And almost share my when
5: they're rude.
3: And they won't quite any now.
5: Freedom at what cost?
3: And into Sarah Frimpong.
5: They get all.
3: Aki Obaya.
5: Youth.
3: Afunsha is on our
5: own. Important things.
3: Oh, mommy, Fia baby.
5: To import if.
3: Any Unia Bema. What do you know? Robbie of Robbie Fashion Design.
5: Living in
3: wishing you well.
5: The God's plan.
3: Not yeah, kwa bania bedi etuo.
5: Still made the
3: ehun komo.
5: Proud fan.
3: Make us say
5: forget
3: the Minister of Interior.
5: Say it loud.
3: Eh chese
5: African.
3: Ghana is Minister of Interior chese and a private security company say what Ghana no.
5: Ghana is
3: omo ntimi enkite tuo e wo yema mu Ghana ha.
5: This culture.
3: Into your private security company.
5: Sure, need,
3: you cannot bear arms.
5: Yes there is.
3: Adentia.
5: What cost?
3: Now no former minister.
5: Organ.
3: Former MP.
5: Important.
3: Rabba Sarah Adwasafo.
5: Need to imp.
3: Etuo Akano.
5: Same thing.
3: Ama ne yachi ni pa beye insiyan beye mwotri. Ayamu mobile to reappear in court. I ain't seen be a minister, Kasa.
5: Still,
3: I said, Necrano license, gun license.
5: Forget.
3: Now, what you be a license?
5: Say your
3: life. What's we apply?
5: Africa.
3: Yeah, of course, you should watch your physical ability, say, can you hold a gun?
5: Where it's perfect, there's room to improve.
3: Yeah, quite by a bit of room.
5: More than bunk.
3: And of course, Sedinam Tamaklu.
5: Culture and room.
3: I Sedinam Tamaklu.
5: It needs better rules.
3: Set all prison.
5: Freedom.
3: And not only prison. Minister, I can't just say, and then Obia managing any Kisene. Mame no owo prison.
5: At
3: all 7 or 10 year prison air sentence.
5: Receive.
3: Now the amount for business say. Minister Kasebi, you know. Now kwa soche se biya wa ankafu prison.
5: Colonized goddamn.
3: Se biya Sedinam Tamaklu. Owo Nsamon prison.
5: Forget.
3: Se biya owo Sunyani prison.
5: Se
3: biya owo Ketakrachi prison. All the new prison officer been called the we remo ayache no no.
5: Where is perfect?
3: Robert Akwaba.
6: Commander Major.
3: Say we need the ya kan.
6: Oh,
3: money on margin soon be there. Now, prison officer, who did we, prison, so are then?
6: I don't cry. In our report, say, level 100 students, being at the Omosu, Eddie Bear, Sobolo, near the Omotono school.
3: Oh, Kalani, the other level 100, I say, JHS, we're in our crash. And you're in ABC. Presler, Adade Mensah of Controller and Accountants General Department, Asante Region. Mi patro, wonsu ene ye waboda. 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Vivacious Presla Adade Mensah of Controller. And Accountants General's Department.
5: If here you produce same things you buy overseas, you have rooms. They are really just Ghanaian.
3: Robert, answer now.
5: Nah, man, we were colonized.
3: Makwale bi.
5: Still
3: me. Your nurse wa Ghana ha.
5: Proud fan.
3: Now you say, nyami adom, wa yene nurse wa UK.
5: Man.
3: Your friend Nicholas Buedu Dabanka.
5: Ghana is much
3: more. Ni papa yao Dabanka.
5: Nowhere is perfect.
3: And ena ni papa 1 week ebaso.
5: Banku and stew.
3: Ewo adro ba.
5: This culture and.
3: Sunyane kwenye.
5: Structure.
3: I say, oh, cool, Sunyane, Yamfum Potemwa.
5: To you.
3: I could be a friend of Droba.
5: And free the warden
3: Nicholas Buedu Dabanka.
5: The import, if here you produce.
3: Hey, papa, yao, Dabanka.
5: These you
3: so
5: have.
3: One week, Basu, den. Yeah, sorry, ya.
5: Jamaica.
3: Yeah, call Adroba.
5: Nah, man.
3: Nah, Yakujina. Nicholas Buedu Dabanka, Nebusuan Fuechi.
5: Proud fam.
3: Lake.
5: Not forget.
3: Oh, yeah, call papa.
5: Say it loud.
3: Oh, Ghana, Krano, Kamino Abuchi. Brahmani.
6: Commander.
3: Dear Adibai.
6: Well, Black Stars, recovery trading. Now, Omi and O'Brien University. Their chairman say, since you might depart at a free road island, at the Omani Achim of Philadelphia, honor, any cruise ship above Philadelphia, no, yes, Saturday, and see. My coach, and then Ranchi and Gusomi, ahead of that game, about trading Omi Chim, you know. Team there, boy, Eddie Chia. England no air recovery. Omo mambo no so here. Omo so a training in ti. And here blasters. And then so much is out of a bus to walk up no. Germany agent akono. Omo ni kwe do nafe. Kurusawo ne Ivy Coast. Nti anon so omo komenti here de beba.
3: Eyi karesawo fwase wana okaro. Omo ni yama akwa yama ubiya utimi do yere. Ubi timi nbo girlfriend.
6: Aye. Now the number.
3: Now the number World Cup.
6: Omo si a motivation.
3: Now the net that sorry World Cup.
6: Aye.
3: Inti la omo winning match biya. Nanyamwa. Nanyamwa.
6: Aye. Na Blaster's performance in so far. Omo ni saying.
3: Oh, so far, so good. So far, so good.
6: Okay.
3: Na. I don't know.
6: I know can I pass I'm passing here in England for
3: England for because we have Abuchi Blasters. Blasters of Africa versus Abuchi Blasters. Yeah, and I had two Blasters.
6: It is coming
3: year.
6: Home.
3: Then I am coming home.
6: England for so it is coming home.
3: Master. What do you more England for the German man? England for you see. They are one of the talked about teams. Of the World Cup.
6: Yeah.
3: I have to say, Omo one of the favorites, I don't know.
6: Okay.
3: And I don't believe so Omo one of the favorites. But sorry, across border, ball at teams near Bono. So far, I shared then your team be,
6: Yeah.
3: I've watched the French national team.
6: The defending champions, Argentina.
3: French, you know, they can score. And they can concede.
6: Yeah.
3: I've watched Argentina. They are not like 4 years ago.
6: No, I'm sure I know myself. I'm sure I'm back.
3: But what's Argentina, no? omo de na blend of mpanyimfo ne nkola enti game management
6: ewom
3: I've seen countries like Saudi Arabia 4 years ago or Argentina 4 years on only Spain about draw I've seen
6: Saudi Arabia and Spain share
3: sorry only only when they board draw no
6: Saudi Arabia I'm say Qatar mom na Canada board draw no
3: make a current tournament Saudi Arabia omo maji on board was it Uruguay
6: only Uruguay 1-1 88 minutes on betting okay
3: enti seems we are not naturally we foul pen because Saudi Arabia there omo nshada nyade pa enu ase
6: be Brazil there
3: South Korea Brazil there na expected
6: South Africa na South Korea
3: South Korea and South Africa on paper
6: because
3: if you look at the South Koreans omo pedigree
6: come back omo nya our first game against Czech
3: and omo come back no kra in the run up to the tournament matches are no more ball tournament ni yen shasie na matches are no more ball qualification everything was on point and omo play so more but omo ba e no
6: after
3: winning their first match that was against Czech Republic Czech is omo na yi omo nyina yi na sen and after winning their first match Nanka you hear them say South Korea they will qualify alongside Mexico.
6: Yeah.
3: But South Korea omo 3 points do.
6: Yeah.
3: They say South Africa 4 points.
6: Yeah, South Africa qualify.
3: South Korea so will qualify.
6: Bia maybe say, one of the third best very teams. Good. But say, say among for so grab 4 points in Nibiu. And you don't have 4 yes 4 like points Ghana. You know. It's me you free because you got 3.
3: When you say Ghana we can top our group.
6: Yes.
3: Croatia is beatable.
6: Yeah.
3: Croatia.
6: Yeah.
3: Omo is beatable.
6: Yeah.
3: Croatia team no. Eh, one of the aging teams.
6: Sure. Omo both first time we are second half for Nafe, Omo bre.
3: Into Croatia no. E beat me. Omo ni Panama.
6: Me
3: si pehwe. Come on. Croatia of yesterday is no Croatia of today. Into e beat me anya the full, but me my point is you qualify.
6: Yeah.
3: Into are we going to use our best players for the third match? And I say we sacrifice.
6: I'm the coach, you know. I feel no open the first 11. So what here? Apart from central defense, and now you defenders,
3: first
6: you know.
3: 11, you win him.
6: Say, say, any day. Who's there?
3: Yeah. I can't say, Benya, on one who did he.
6: Oba, you know. Oba,
3: no, I can't say, hey, why you be tenacity? My colonel, my boy. Who's why you be tenacity? No one, Aka.
6: Wills, you see different lineup. Oba bo Panama different lineup. Obo England different lineup into or try. I won't say Inaki for the first time I will be under coach in I try no. Onya Fatao Shaku Nua Mamoni and Dinti Ebia. Obesan try be the more Gusua or Tinka ni team no. Me assure say against Croatia Obama Ali say the Mukwain. Baba Rama mo. Umba mo man swam bobia.
7: Yes, there is freedom at what cost to you. Gonna get old.
3: did you say Baba Raman? Baba Raman, you need to have Chelsea in other.
6: Baba Raman, even the blasters team. Wow, everybody are my blasters.
3: Anyway. Yenya Bako. Or see a friend Wari Etienne. And now Wari Etienne. Or say Otienne all the way from Burkina. Okay, I'll say I'm listening to you to Burkina. And that means when I'm Burkina, Kwanswa. Oko. Now Otienne, the everyone was Burkina. And it's my main channel. Bonjour. Udu Burkina, so I know what you are to Wari Nimpain for my. Sabe de Robert Ramani, I cradle. And it's Robert Besum. Now the Black Stars of Ghana, stories, and the other African teams, South Africa, yeah, my games are still, but we didn't know so much qualify into the next round of the competition. Hugo Bruce, why your coach be an engineer Dinipa? I'm a car, the manager of South Africa. South Africa qualify. You ever heard the other teams worldwide at the World Cup? All right, Robert Dramani Musa, all for you.
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6: 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When your accident, ama, what break your jaw, and answer, when your jaw fracture, yebe restore and kama, wabra wa punch and na edge, and yebe straighten and kama, at the amount. 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chinon Ye kwa KFC 35 Ghana Cedis Pe Where Wow Deal Who they get two crispy tenders. Now for one juicy piece of chicken. What they count now for? You had a small chips at the account. We are maybe about doing, you know, 35 Ghana cedis po. And you had two crispy tenders, one juicy piece of chicken, and the chips. And you had a count to call. KFC branch beer benwa a finger licking good. Wo kwanwa kwa kwa jibi and also ebe chimi abwa we pa and namno oba we akoko namno efili pa. 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Durable structural essentials, yana, yadi emma wo, na yawo premium cementa, and also high strength bronzer, and you have for solid foundation, and a plastering, iron rods, and also ever boa PVC pipes, and fittings, quality tiles, nini na yawo bincha dense for, and estate developers, no, monkwana monkwajiri, abana toilet seats, and basins, and sinks, and a fee, showers, and a taps, yani emma wo bi, water heaters, and so on, my branches, no, the chance of a run about all who headed towards waterways direct of citizen Martin the Porridge at Timatim Marse and a Biakwa Mercru a whole in an on your honor over fair so at 0531 005718 nothing when you ain't come on a fee work up commentary yet Emma wa Otifia unsu a filling on a boy for Mokan on ABA can David Investment Limited Omo ade Camel Natural 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
3: Before I be kwa man one, you
6: know.
3: You say Ghana is the same.
6: Says he had that second position.
3: He had that second.
6: Yes.
3: Say, he had toss to second now.
6: Yeah. I'm so
3: back to Canada, right?
6: I don't know party. I hear I won't even
3: call. He toss to second. He go back to Canada.
6: Yeah, but he toss to third. He had better not the state.
3: He toss to third. He better not USC.
6: Aye.
3: He say, you ain't there. You want me to say, he toss to third. And as the... Because when we go back to Canada,
6: Pati
3: was very instrumental in
6: against
3: in
6: him. Yeah.
3: And you know, if we have to go back to Canada, we'll be going minus Pati.
6: Yeah.
3: See, it's also second.
6: Yeah.
3: But if we are third, we'll stay in America for the run of 32.
6: Yeah.
3: Well, we just said they will plan. Then Ode, fresh boys, so be we say, wait a minute, you are my homie. Na when some ram so my word in here.
6: Almost beyond reasonable that say almost bit
3: this be our catcher goalkeepers who born in bar man.
6: Imagine say son of your boy who the only said boy almost be kuno home.
3: Ah,
6: oh the Baba and so bad Gideon Hoa and our Baba and this.
3: Oh,
6: that's our Baba.
3: Baba Raman, maybe problem be
6: okay.
3: Just say you see some of us thought the beginning of the tournament. Yeah,
6: yeah.
3: There were players ahead of him.
6: Okay.
3: But I selected the Neko who cried in the Neko.
6: Yeah.
3: And you must back him now.
6: Yeah. Okay, inti commander now chenen kanen kwa mwane na quick one. Walk up no enra round 3 matches out of Barcelona Bosnia. Womo che kata womo kamien sa. Womo suwa timu baku wa that game and enso timu Barcelona. Yenya Karim Aleba Govicha ono boy the first goal. Enso na man
9: Bosnia. Hello FM. Second goal no.
6: Naye on goala. Mahmoud Abunada Eshen ho Adama Kata. Adam Fikra no. Yemenya Branche Hassan El Heidosa. Watimu baku Adama Kata. Yebe yue game no. And Emir Mamich and Sulasili Dio no Adama Bosnia has Govania Ama Woman Su Etimi Evine Kamiansa Nama Kata Woman Suatimu Bakwanra Rosso Cruciati of Switzerland Woman Suache Canada Boma Kaminoa Canada Etimu Bako na Ruben Vargas and Afe Yohan Mazambi Woman about 2 goals Adama the Rosso Cruciati the red and white Emma Yenya Promise Davida on your free bench Ebatimu Bako na same. And as a supernova, I don't swear to my Rosso Crociati, Switzerland, Ekra, 7 points, women are top group, no Canada, women swim, Enya, 4, Omotosum, you know, and I'm Bosnia, women swim, Tosum, and Sakra, 4, and when Jakarta, women add your Mukofi, 1 point, and Omunya, or that group, no more, and one, Joe Morocco, women hate game, no, hate his set, no Morocco, ate, na hate your set, no Morocco, ate, and ra, to my men to pay, Kovia, no, no Morocco, and so I adjust. Womu a power, Mashoma Kanaya, Womu Atimumio Nenra, Asena Vakimi, and a take, and a Yasin Bonu, Asenaho, and Sakrampo, and a Ibena Wilson Isadoa, one of whom I said a second goal, Ishmael Sai Barry, Aristotle Parity, 45+1, Yaba second half, no Sofia Ramihimi, Eben 3-2, and Alfino, Yabena Boya Fanny Jasmine, Yasina, and also Ben of 4, Adama near friends at Morocco, Womu Swa secure qualification at the Now that group, you know, Brazil, and Ra, women just call an S, women come in some. Scotland for no woman Timante Vinicius Jose Pazaro Joliveira Junior Wobo 2 goals and afe Matias Cunha Wadonsum Ereba Kososo na Enwada Neya Nikasem Yepa Esanset Neymar Dos Santos Silva Junior Wadonsum Ebe Meki ne debut after best of 3 years no more national team will be Matias Cunha 76 minutes na OPS Ago Pramanusuno when you are standing ovation at it for Brazil supporters and all game no we are Brazil qualifier no Nani Suo and an air pram ne man to Santos Virginia. Now we jago pramanuswana oswana a air full of emotions and an actual Ache Boya the team at any man to Santos Virginia. But I'm funny Justin Ra Brazil players some quick game no Yenya Roberto Carlos Yenya Zixon dos Santos Leisa Sardino Kaka Yenya Jorge Evangelista de Morris Aruna Fen Cafu Yenya Beberto Rivaldo and Ronaldo Nazero de Lima Ominano and so quick game to be Nadiba Kunisa Vinia Bakwasemo Gusua Wano Sua Troni the first game no when you're man of the match, the second game against Haiti, when you're man of the match, the third game against Kuala Lumpur, Waji man of the match award. Na, Enoko Brozola, in Central Finance, I say, anytime we be a Brozola, but we walk up, we play a back, the first 3 matches, you know, best to go, no, we get the walk up, no, Eddie Suman, so, as I said, the year 1970, Jazino, you bought 3 matches, none in, you know, Wase goes omu 1974 Romario your ball first 3 matches nothing in our go omu Brazil twice oje and a 2002 your ball the first 3 matches now Ronaldo and a Rivaldo woman in your goes or the first 3 matches no woman je 2026 the first 3 matches Vinicius Jose Pazero de Oliveira Junior when you go or the first 3 matches no woman je pass article now 2 year 1970 1974 the year 2002 3 times, you know, sir, thrice, as you know, my just a few way, woman, the budget, the walk up, no, Eddie Akanwa, and here, Brazil, financial, yeah, woman, rooting for the trophy, I did, and who else update, and man, I'm funny, just, Oko, the standards, and so say, City of City of Brazil, and your secure qualification, our top spotter, woman, and your 7 points, and watch in Morocco, woman to assume you're doing your 7, Scotland, and so, to assume and so, when you're 3, ABI, and bet you me, and your qualification, based on other results, and so, be PM now for Haiti, the woman, the Okodio, omu kofie ano JPM de ba omachi ana South Africa Republic go back to your country go back to your country and now machi we won stretch South Africa bom kabakoa won so enche ana so mo chi South Korea bom kabakoa won man chi manche na abranche o German of the match no Tapilo Maseko won a German of the match or the South Africa commission South Korea 1-0 na re ba kwa South Africa for no omaya ne say abako se mebre eno matchro of that game wa and also etin pass no my men for justice so say ebano South Africa officially omaya be the seventh African nation ebano football abako se mu a omo reach the knockout stages initially nanke six African countries are Nigeria akwa 3 Morocco akwa 3 Senegal 2 Ghana 2 Cameroon Algeria and South Africa this is South

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1: omunyai
0: tiyam uni inyinaso abotrim o say nipa simply because nipa no mpenasem
1: na umpenasem a wo nyinyame
0: wo ntimi se sabe apart from say umpenasem e be enye no a there's not bibie ni obium apart from say nipa no
1: eh umpenasem so kura enkosi hwe wo ntimi se sabe
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1: so Poland yeah
0: amu raise skapa ohonum so beka ya and to free ho no na oyey private visits ko be call private visit ya na say the trigger but mamen ka say na ohine wo US
1: okay
0: o ti ase no US ko pim say a brand I was say oba Canada no buy so and so say at the US no e bi nim let ti was say oh oh hino Canada na o wura say bi say ye nyina on me be say me repeat ya yi ni bi and je hu ya bet ye nyina ni ji say ono akasa wo chire mu say
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1: Debi ona mpacho. 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Ombe tu omo na se kra so mutu kwa no.
0: I mean,
1: se abain krache for kran krate mu a yede be kwa ma
0: no
1: ne.
0: Oh no no.
1: Se ni pa se si ba. Se
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1: e no kra no e nya de ketua.
0: Wa wo ka se. Ni pa ba ko.
1: E na de be de be na de.
0: E na ekwa. Enti e wasi mu se.
1: Wa dwene na ho ko chema.
0: Ni for the host no.
1: Such a time.
0: Enti is good. And
1: Maba ko du hono Canada say mo the home office say ye dian yo wo mo ya aware say such a personality is coming anti protocol and security arrangements say ye man bi ya ya na wo dey on social media now say
0: oh hin ya funny fit tamak so
1: and I make can say he doesn't
0: say say no bia na yetim funny fit tamak so
1: ya me chance say he doesn't just travel
0: say
1: otun fo betu kwan a Okuja to a black one, Kredumon Bay, a foreign affairs ministry.
0: Yes.
1: Contacting the host country, no Koron.
0: Yes.
1: For protocol and security coordination.
0: Yeah.
1: And to the money be your heart, Sebi, Se Wuti, Wuti, eh, intact.
0: Yeah.
1: Na, Bibi Antichema, or Hua. Ubi catch your wa. Or so, quite to me, but then now, besides, say, oh, Bibi, your norma. Oh, you okay, Anna.
0: It's very bad.
1: Now, more money or music are crying to me, have access to. Omo mo nyo musika keke. Na ono oya asante hene prominent. Oh maza.
0: Yemo Canadian High Commissioner to Ghana. Odo ya dear papa papa papa papa. Na ohine, ohine so bona baso. So ohine say, "Wa can't say the sadem bia oba menhia ozo ohine da ben na oba Canada. Da ben na oba Canada." O guy said, "Me Canada no. Me hwe na ho. Enye program a me hwe na ho. Ana kopim say, Nyamia do mo se program we enti no oyoba
1: ono de obiase ehi ehi utufo ne Canada ni kumase sa santifo ni Ghana fo asanti mantem yebidi.

0: Those unfounded, unnecessary rumors, no. A sense be any where Ghana Chamber of Commerce.
1: Yes.
0: A buying a Juma Kesia, a share, a private businessman, yeah, they are in Kita Mudia, Mudia, Mudi, and a Canada or Canadian Chamber of Commerce.
1: Yes.
0: And it's a Jumakumi, any Kambomua. Abba, highest governmental level. But Bible cracker, lack of knowledge, you perish.
1: And people perish. Yeah, and Tino, Sammy, a Jumadian dear. Komunyana sa na na US foreign buyer no so no o mama e Toronto for warning one warning amade ama o
0: mo se de
1: o mo so August o be busy o mo Washington
0: aha
1: on say August o program kese e baso e wo Washington e ye the e akosi de kese e na afi Millennium Excellence Awards o so tun for
0: your life Millennium Excellence Awards
1: yes o so tun for your life patron no more awards in this year. A US no more
0: Millennium Excellence Awards. Me kai last one I'm cool be a Basso K University.
1: Yeah, yeah.
0: No more awardy Papa G.
1: Yeah, yeah.
0: So rest in peace.
1: And this year, the ano, omo yeno, Washington. Na, akosi de kasi ye bako ho. 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
0: Nya bo tre me ba ho bi yon. 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Me I don't know any guy in Germany. But tell that guy in Germany. Ni nana, ni ne bush ya fo, and ne papa nom, ni mame nom, ye komu yina bumwa. 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And who told the army the amount?
1: Eti no so so August, last week of August this year, nyame adoma, minim se, hoso so, ebe peja papa, ebe peja nyasem ketua. 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
0: Kujo da akonse mimi sa se, did you see Ali Maradona?
1: Hey,
0: yes, he saw Ali Maradona.
1: Ali there.
0: He's the assembly man of
1: Toronto. Ube every airport, no?
0: Electra.
1: Now, ube who hotel, ube do, ona bibi and diana, no, so I ready.
0: And he said, ube choose a fear, choose a fear, ube fufu a fufu, ube banku a banku, mi and kuka, mi and kuka.
1: Ali there.
0: Toronto assembly man.
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1: yes,
0: Fred Papo,
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0: Ali, dear. I can't obey MP or Canada. Assembly mine.
1: I had bet. Oza Ali, so no. Oh, no. Oh, this Oza Ali or Papa.
0: Oh, yes.
1: Oh, Papa.
0: Now he's a citizen of Canada. Hey, I'm a refusal partner. Me di bibia se ko to Facebook. Wa no fra me. No se masa. 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O ba. 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Na msu yo yate.
1: And it's very unfortunate. Hence, I may want another decision by F a funny mistake.
0: And you know, unfortunate.
1: One more F for me.
0: Very good. So you say, it's a straight to the point.
1: Canada. Unim. But a decision by for me, time a tea, Jano. Our ye mistake. On the side of my kind. Ebu aye ye take final decision ye di can send e o say question we a wan say no omutrim ntre wo mo enti no say ni say say ni say ti o and sign o ma take final decision that time na GFA was say ko mu hu foreign minister no we can say o ma ye mistake a o mo fill party form no ti be bia du no the minister should engage the high commissioner
0: uncle Pacho.
1: And yes, I'll patch you.
0: No, wait, ain't.
1: Oh, and your chopper. Oh, sir, you were diplomatic.
0: Yeah, be so. A yes or no question. And now who apply to enter Canada?
1: Who
0: I buy a man, you be a baby.
1: Baby. Meanwhile, I was having a high profile. And Nipa Krona, oh, take it final decision. So, be more of a son.
0: Oh,
1: straight away. Oh, Fama, but unim. Patediano. Almost I
0: you know, yes, I'm going to Ghana, ha. Tino, here, and your connection,
1: but
0: that's your connection.
1: Me woman, none for phobia. Omo, air, the same Canada. Oh, me a mistake. And yet, the same question, but different question. Unim. Omunya, shall I now do two sampa? Oh, we a mistake. Unim. Ye ban no 5 years. Untime a pride for Canada. Oh, yes, and to me. I don't know me at the sky, I'm a chairman general,
0: private commission.
1: Yes. I don't make catch and say, I don't call kind. And to another crowd, you're on the channel. And you know, a mistake on the protocol of the
0: sun. I say a mistake.
1: Protocol of
0: me, I say a mistake. Nipano. Protocol of officer, no, no, fairly form. No. It has a one, two question, I say, and I say, no, we can't throw. Party, Obianim say, he's on bail. He's on bill.
1: Yes.
0: And a party in Yesebi. Me and Meti Kumasia Dumuya, Ebi Obi or London Unime.
1: Yeah.
0: Pateno, Obi or New Zealand crowd with him. No.
1: Yeah.
0: And it's a Pate once a mabba. Aye, worldwide, it's all over the place.
1: Yes.
0: Now, Kofele for my man.
1: Now,
0: here beside, say, who are buy a man near Viasia, baby, I'm not a person about Canada, who's it, Ebi?
1: Because what you lie.
0: How can there be an
1: you lie under oath because, yes. Unfair. We are catching us. Who sign say? Niyemeka yeni na yeno kure. Oti asiye. Unto obongo bibi say aye a contradicted the Okana. Ochan pray for mouth.
0: You can't even be charged.
1: Yem for mouth.
0: You can't even be charged.
1: We are cabinet minister. Kwana ye fellow form. Ne bibi say busolo chat. Yebe denial.
0: Chef.
1: They don't care.
0: Chef. Brony, as you said, Okai for Flamengo's time.
1: Yeah.
0: Okai papa.
1: Ye deny U.S. Aye minister bimewa.
0: No, or ye board chairman for I think. Was it Gapoha and I said GMP? No, a GMP board chairman.
1: Yeah.
0: Never part to avoid.
1: Yes.
0: Not of US about. No, sign a president to call US.
1: Yeah, my uncle.
0: Almost an application and all day, but the latest application.
1: Yeah.
0: One satisfying him may be young farmer.
1: Young farmer.
0: And he brought it here on cancer with your minister.
1: Yeah.
0: And now we are there, Ben, and now you're David Beckham.
1: I appear in the crowd no more. Yeah. Lawyer and argument back on the say. Pate, the first time I all call World Cup. Ain't it on concert? Meanwhile, Pate, and you're the first time I all call World Cup. Nana me boy. Sammy?
0: Chef.
1: Pate, say you're the first time I all call World Cup.
0: What's your second time I call? Now in 2022, you call Qatar. No, I'm ready for so
1: Yes. Ain't it on? GFA, I'm protocol officer or whoever, me nim sino musi fray or honum. I'm briefing near the adeno. Nenye, ni all, why your protocol officer all fill, Na mam for kasa hwana film pacho. Se wo mo ko tournament say ya players.
0: Chef, apart from information from the officer, NFL papa ni friend Alex Asante. No, why you wanna che wo hu?
1: Yeah.
0: Nti papa ni de why am from so kwa me dem dia che no. Alex Asante has served this country well, but they see in Pate's case.
1: Why mistake?
0: Are you unpardonable?
1: Ah. Former deputy minister for defense. The fact that said obedi to you akoye niema bi anse say ye no won't mean tell say to me ya di ama wonti no who you say anyhow say it will be our one license be our it will be metem on what basis
0: or say obi akoto to obone
1: on what basis tio samie ye di to me maya mesre minister for interior me brother penny no and so nim yeso de ye behind the you know ye nim ye ho any ade me srew onabo wada roma se open se requirement bi be ka ho ansa ne ama obi etuo license a ni obey ne se obetwa because by 31st December obi a okra weapon bi a na na yi
2: nice
0: fm
1: and wo kwa ko renew no near the same conditions na ye den
0: aka
1: ho na waye. And apart from that, from an echo, Obia or Peso Aqua weapon piano. Now, this our condition, I can't say. This was fine. But what you mean, can't last year, 31st December, or 1st January, me require me license, and I say, Obia could two tubians, I say, what to know, and to me, me license, what revoke? tie me bo sami the all can would be esunsun so so ada o kan ye no
0: obi atio iliga
1: obi atio aye
0: iliga
1: na system awoke ebetman take month answer no maye enti no ye koya na se ba
0: gun registration in crack sometimes take a year more.
1: Yes, and I make kind of say, since you have the pronouncement, if me nim sa take effect, you press what you say.
0: From what he said, it is taking effect.
1: Now, what is the implication?
0: Online is illegal, and as our lines now by abe expired, and your handling of your weapon now is illegal.
1: Now, why okay, this a problem we Emma Ghana this year?
0: Me ka ba ku bia o ma ye tutu e to buff mu by force no say ni atutu mu still
1: no so me Mr. Minister for Interior ye wo ye ya big
0: assembly ni yem na shee no
1: assembly si but the pronouncement in there yeah because ti o criteria na wo di shee me I'm not against it ko ye mental test and aso ni adwene mu yare ya den a once I qualify a because ti o by etio 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and to obi a wo ye arms dealer bia no wo ko na wo ko tope wo hwɛ bebia e ye no aka kye wo say o ye frɛ asmesi na onye process on be so be ton tue na ma wa wo be ko a wo nine se what did I make an answer? And you know, a yen she say so many years in ye. And she said, no, Obiako to Tubinen yet. No, Pesa Mudi, and she say, pa a bar.
0: To say,
1: problem ye knew. And ye may read July next week, Mebuana. And to the by, no master tie a public education, sir. Say, see, on 31st December, soon, which you and I will renew. Yet the criteria be a canon, yet the requirement be a canon. And you know, prepare, sir. Obey your mental test near the no idea account. And to do ya na I take it automatic. Oh yes, and our face also and I will be to ya. First, no, and near me be a na ye be yan sane ye be mao license and yet the bar acquired then
0: I become
1: account. Same na dear way was so will be opportunity to your and you kwabenya say he you and tien intino ye di giri. Ya and to say walk say obia will use so muna moman ministry of interior. Mama me license say me nkra weapon me me nkotu tu boni bia me nkoye ahwe obi ti dade so aba akotu ni tie boni we gina no so say by mouth and pen what cha me license him I mean o man be ni
0: I say I was looking for something at the Sankofa Square but it was late original yawa jimai club 600
1: yawa oh Holland and now him
0: no he's in Canada
1: was about Canada.
0: About Canada.
1: Yeah, also on your correct.
0: Oba Canada.
1: On your correct, correct.
0: Yeah, about Canada.
1: I remember that's all Holland.
0: Last week, more baby.
1: Free Holland, about.
0: Yes, last week, more baby.
1: Ah, yeah, was
0: about Canada. Me who know Facebook. And I'm a contact in WhatsApp. Oh. Say, hey, now, Aden, no, so you, okay, World Cup, baby. And he, or say, he looked for you, it was Sankofa.
1: Oh,
0: but too late.
1: Oh, okay.
0: And or the pictures are right there standing inside Sankofa.
1: Oh,
0: we are Toronto. Ujinahua or the Echa Unano Pay.
1: Oh, I see.
0: Magazine for us so Victor Atoro Vidal. Omoche se Zone 10. Magazine for Unano Pay. Echa Mwe Damase. Omo Eti via Horns. Aha, Hans, no so much.
1: Oh, yeah, what am I?
0: Eddie, send me. And pay.
1: Oh,
0: he's in Canada for the World Cup.
1: Oh, I see. That's good. That's good.
0: Yeah, well, Canada.
1: That's good. Yeah, well, me funny crew on me funny Amsterdam also.
0: Yeah.
1: Oh, that's good. And just, I mean, my entrance on yes, bibike tu ebi sia na ejina so ah wa ma obi eyi na wo time e be take effect no obeso chese obi okura weapons a wild man license wo tia license fee and afi same unim afi omo tu weapon license mu by 400% as a 300% o ti asie
0: unim Ghana ha
1: weapons
0: enye the license in kwaun those who possess it without licensing omo a Some of them are foreign sophisticated guns. I didn't know them.
1: I'm talking about
0: your coming to us here.
1: Law abiding citizens are
0: your coming to us here.
1: And your fault. So be continue to your money.
0: The American
1: no, man, alliance says Zawari boo.
0: Me know you are doing 1000%. But the American to sort of say, what is most dangerous to this country? Hey, omo ni any form of licensing. On any license be a one call be a office in corporate license be a one so two bear four.
1: Yeah.
0: Sammy, chef,
1: Mechia,
3: peace
1: and love hospital, my phone in a
0: peace and love,
1: odium, I Kumasi odium, and a fair year across Pentas.
0: Okay,
1: Mechia will be a mammy, Dr. Mrs. Beatrice, you are there, and a medical support, Dr. Benjamin Uti Asante, and all the nurses, AC. 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
0: ba me de no me ni hu maso tie na na chese
1: I too late
0: na ye ho hwe na de aya ne se
1: yeah
0: Ghana must go yonko
4: Africa is wealthy, the leaders
0: are... All right, something Kwame Nyamiche Edana say. Canada and Komo.
4: Went to Ghana.
0: Ohene Eko Canada.
4: I invested, made a business in a bus.
0: One of the journalists, Tomudi Nechifu Kumasi.
4: Brand, invested in her own...
0: To the Canadian city of Toronto.
4: Realized Jamaicans came from the homeland. Jamaican...
0: That's something Kwame Nyamiche Kahun.
4: Man, the word Aki is...
0: All right, happy birthday to Priscilla Adade Mensah.
4: Two old man, the Maroons, they are really just...
0: Who are controlling accountant general department.
4: Was it God? Plan? Nah, man, we were colonized, goddamn. Still made the best of it, and we proud, fam. Let's not forget where we stand, man. The team was deep on TV. Africa is wealthy, the leaders are just greedy. Africa, the motherland. Was it
0: Krista Safuwa Nkrumah?
4: I am a citizen.
0: Oh, Papa Francis Nkrumah.
4: Business and a boss.
0: I say, Yema Wawodapa.
4: My own name.
0: NF Nicholas Bwadu Dabanka.
4: Real
0: oh, Papa Yao Dabanka. And now make us say Adroba.
4: Old man.
0: Yeah, sorry, ya.
4: He is a tree.
0: Yeah, the Niche Adroba Sunyani Quinso.
4: 3-2.
0: Now, Yaku Jimmy Avechi.
4: Say, really.
0: Eddie Aman Nicholas Bwadu Dabanka. Emrani Papa, Mr. Yao Dabanka. Now, watch it.
4: Goddamn.
0: Koso.
4: The best of
0: Ewo Adroba.
4: Damn. Let's not.
0: Emmanuel Kwabna, brother man, who are Patasi and Opermichia.
4: Because
0: wealth. Pamiano, just bring us Ibidiakun.
4: The land.
0: Also more Betco Company.
4: Make you home again.
0: Any Kumasi, Kedjetia Dubai, the DV anymore. Yan Fancy,
4: the business and
0: not enjoying the feed in Accra.
4: My own.
0: Yanku Ponya Duma.
4: Invested in
0: the best in your bar.
4: Came our own.
0: Yakubu don't bought it.
4: Lies
0: say, life inside Kaira
4: is a tree.
0: More fire.
4: But they told
0: Yakubu.
4: The word.
0: Salamu alaikum. Yakunya Mia Duma.
4: The Maroons.
0: The best in your bar.
4: Two.
0: Near the Trunko Monos.
4: Maroons, they are really just Ghanaians. Living in Jamaica.
5: Minion Nisa. Was for ya call mu crossway. Oh no more trunk classroom. On tell BBM. And Timestre. Says Zoom Lions here, Copani Chonas and Cobesaba. Was away the Nibonio. Or Coen ni Nahini. And after your son baby are young. That may share video be a Oma or Monday. 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Now, I'm going to tell you about the way I'm going to tell you. On my hospital's ground, I want to tell you. That's a way banner. You tell me, na call a BATC.
6: Hello,
5: you. Best friend. Also, for now, of your local government. So, I'm not going to meet you. 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
1: 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And then let's look at the segregation of the refuse and as a waste, you know. And I only say yeah yeah hano bibi I didn't you know go container back home and yes so we are way a paper way a recyclable way you to me yeah recycle way way ni yes send in na pepepe ye maso ni de kwa 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What role can you play as an individual? Me, then a bit me aye. But me, much less, you have the waste management hierarchy to reduce, to reuse, recycle. Now, you have to me aye recycling all these three, you know, you have to me aye, no final one. Then we say proper disposal, not just disposal. Proper disposal. Now, you have the emuran air kwa akotuogwa. Now, an offense no more can tricycle. 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agreement and o pay bia if you are the baba fa bola wo fi anim oni me say if you are nbedu
2: oma
1: e bi o be 2 3 weeks no my o so me so dia na o be giska
2: me say na no me o ho na eh DJ me o ho ya oma me eh fen say o say say not all person say 400 or something na me say now the year they was say eh abobo ya afo na baba fa bola na me say me na no na o be giska ko tu ya bola fu eh any company na beji ni sika no wa waje
1: so
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1: 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Now unfortunately for him no yase wa association na am the to platform no se osuma si abaha. He said, man to us, until now, he come over 4 times. Name moment, na can, until you bet you once, on by once. Akwano buofu. Now, I'm saying, one, you bet you. Untia, he said, one, you bet you. And that was the end of the story. Until, you have to quiet, first, you bet manage your waste. You have managing it. It's not just waste disposal. And you have to ye you know. If you have to ni you waste, and air cost. 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Wo asen ya wadresi ya no pay shepe di perfume ogu ho
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1: aban be na pra. You see, this is our problem enya bi di na ye aban yo. I bind the old, a dude near Sassy a car by asthma, Yabeka. Intina, may I am say I buy a word the coercive power. Intina, on ya the papano. Now the third to me now, ya the amount, you apply it. Last week, some came and say, ya nipa ako goose, a woman, service. And why a mama, prison is now a major baby, no, Biako, we are pointing out that prison 3 years. I didn't have an easy at motor station, so the piano papraho. I hope a better cacra. Let's find better use for these people. Oh, now, you have to know how my year to me and your innovation be.

0: 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We know it. Let's not pretend we don't know. We know various assemblies na ɔmo yɛ adwuma workers you are not paying them. We know. Let's be honest with ourselves. 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Now, what can now? Me, man, what second do you say? I'm not what you are them call to me. No, be didn't come on. Me, papa, be boo. You beat the hell out of you. You can't talk to somebody in church. But they say, I saw them, me, did. I saw them, oh, you did. 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Forgive me, but since when I was a Muslim, you did you or mosque that? You won't try. And then, yeah, yeah. 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
1: Yo, me da se. Lawyer. Yeah,
2: menu. 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
1: 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For some points, also, I will fear say, but minty lawyer.
2: And I come from.
1: Oh, transient, what can he hear? I mean, what are
2: you? Who say? What's it say? Tima Mufuano. Back to Mufu, you're super born in a.
1: Oh, I can't on my phone.
2: A month for, a month for,
1: and I'm
2: my month for. You're super in a. And say, now, you're done it. Me baho.
1: Okay.
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2: 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Because maybe a tremor say una makra krum krampa na ke your containers. This is your edu maybe na ya painted green yellow. 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
1: Uh-huh.
2: Among for to try the ice cram.
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2: look at that amon for ye na ye wo mani mu ye na ye wo mani mu na ye complaining
1: and I'm saying zoom lines wo chira wo that's been a federal do e be no fun ko that's be o ye dey see as e fa ball and gum yo nko akwa ko fa na adjo akwa wo ru se for the confetti
2: more and the problems no
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2: 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I had the osa one or generate to ra, your baby farmer, your farmer will be to ya. Name me, you're the bequach, you're the quach in soa, then you have to pay more. Challenges in the city are becoming too many. Nana, and I only say, and maybe a tremun. 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
0: We pay lecture no never is.
1: Lakadna, please tell lawyer, the NDC rep in your studio, that all Ghanaians want is for their government to fulfill their campaign promises on sanitation, roads and floods. That is all we want. Kwakusu. Mm-hmm. When the other bum say anachesa wo sen komono. Now wo sen komono pa. To properly check and manage issues relating to sanitation, there should be strict enforcement of laws such as fines and other forms of punishment to offenders. A deliberate desilting of drains prior to wet season, among others. Waste management companies should resort to reliable scheduling coupled with attitudinal change. We are our own problems in this country. Jomo, ewo pukwase first source. 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
0: African print here written in sampan
1: no mpato mi be me forward am o so so am se e onu am de me me hu
2: eh
1: wa
2: eh mia
1: okay and yes e mo am
2: ye be kan ho asem
1: sa
2: nana ma me na wasi na enche tifo then treat them as so I did them so a chain and you be bia nyansa notwithstanding if you are emine yenne car yentimi look matia the bd 10 hours go to nyina no nya 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Even after the elections, NDC will know. Me kai de bas entirely num, a kind pa about contract na, a warning sermon. A buying extra contract num. A buying say, according to Minya Ahmed, Minister, or say, well, much a contract num, one more day she's sharing in Ama, the various assemblies, you know. One more day she can no, a co. A yes, I know kai.
1: Mm-hmm.
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1: Mm-hmm.
2: Womu se MBB anyeshi. 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
2: me ba ho be true na na ya me ye because we are here on governing the sustainable development master's program back okay vas my topic and the year my research was creating wealth from waste enti bisua pa me be ye me yono ye twa na mo bi se ye be hwese be kura kumase enu enti European Union ye nom di din komo omo be so yasene into a moment, you call Valencia, or Spain. And you call Praia or Cabo Verde, Kevet. That's a two cities. Now, Modona, or Mopesia, you know. No, Masha, see. Into a cocusia. You buy, you know, you hun, Cheyeno. And no new containers now. You import about 1,000 containers. As a beer blue, a beer brown. Near the buy, and say, not Banco. Mean other but they find the back home it bear for dry waste that's recyclable material paper ntwa na dear plastics and only the big and a wet waste said Biania say but they who know sign your manual we jam when no other problem then soon at the big room the night yeah yeah say the night yeah wet waste you know. Near Persia, the year the kind fertilizer by any friend compost. But I can fertilizer and I'm a milk and I saw over the year. We can compost. I will be busy. I say, a dear man, compo ben, I post to. Indeed, I say, the children say, and only the bare fertilizer. Yeah, I've been sending to build too many recycling plants. Yeah, acquire 8 brand new compactor trucks. And as you see, Cook Masia came me cry in the midst of challenges. You see, and no more the a far ball apart, a mono mancum or tree, and yet the statues are a chumano. Now, Nipa Suno and Iacana, a binam de Becohono, Nadia Kuhun said the assembly echo, and I am impressed at the bare politics. Let's be real on lots of matters. Was it?
3: Yes, I.
2: That may be
3: Okoko.
2: Nana, and my camp politics was in with. Quay. There be a measurement. Yes, I found Crawford, you know, normally never wanted to practice as a model with segregation. Say, best separate and near ma, Yamia, a bitch me and my noir pro. Then near ma, Yadim Fidi, bitch me at Daniani, Masayam Faso. Then Sunipano, I did run or Sefrini, who ne shop of one of the Guma. But on no, and they are fradada. And two bebano, not by the essence of the Nianiasi, wet waste guno, not dry waste in Ephraim. And near the commands room lion, Ewa Dijaho.
4: No, because near start yet, you know. The 4 points, compost points were Ashton and some other areas near the Bayer's fertilizer. As I speak with you, meet me, him dear, I could sit there before me near Bem, Femian, almost Femian, me near Bem. And she said, no, and the Yenisa, me call Columbus, me call program you, and the Nanya Assembly, no. Program, personal program. Timia ne mtuwa mitiki diye mibibia na mikoye. 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Ena mdiko Columbus City, omu council no. Ena miko waste department o. 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Nse maye tuka. Admitting a camu, a cobe be a woman, a danny, womurano, and the baby or mushie, a rano, a go. No can send me trimming. Bibisani say, Adena, woman, a practice that segregation, ya separate with now. Air somehow flawless because just few instances, and a yane be a befriend. Also, one, ya punish for that, say, wọ́n mọ̀ ẹ̀bẹ̀ fà bọ́ọ̀là nù wọ́n mọ̀ bá ná kọ̀ntẹ́nà nù wọ́n mẹ́ sí à wọ́n bí ẹ̀là wọ́n tú yà nù ẹ̀kọ́ sùn nà àbúròkye nsú nù sẹ́dì ẹ̀họ́ tí ẹ̀ nù ní wọ́n náà pé 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Ye selecti 6 schools. Ewo, kumase, onse kumase, wa 5 submetros. All the 5 no, will be a school back home, but Menchia South, the 2 schools are, the selected say, the deep sanya man, a bachelor woman. The amount of beans in it be, and then as before, say, well, be your competition. It's your waste separation. No be, and I wanna, prof no can say, Nkrano, say the teacher woman. It's a one year chassis. So, mu ya, to your competition, to your co-school work inspector, who can move free, and then in America, say, one day, who feel or honum, one must sign the plastics, you know, a year near ma, me a competition, do the first Nkrano, your man, 3,000 euro. So mo fanto computers and as if for a phone call and the doc also soon. Tine ya dia ye ye. Ye signing GS. Ye new metro directors no. E din komo. Sen komo be mayen. Instruction hours every day at the basic level. No, the first 5 minutes you know. Wa mama teacher for no. E fan kran hun ni die. E ne with separation you know. 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
7: the common fan ka the common fan me ka kra nka obetwa ma hello fm nka e dia border uru ama no no
4: o ntama e oh wo yeah sir programs ni nyina na invite media pa.
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7: Mhm.
4: Wo tracks na akoto no. 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
4: Ube sti satires. 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E bi belt bi be kwa akoti ba bi. O de be kwa bonsium akopro because a thing there one who free who I say tracks no
5: maintenance
4: ball and na ye twi kono obeto fuel and na dey good tracks no until ye she say ye na pilot ye pilot in wo do central business district one until ye say sa corporate institutions say banks na so for no we mo my I think 10 cities a week or so na yem fine ye and shops no so 5 cities there ye category of payment are ye and crophobic to me at the two omo so e call radio station say mo bi antu sika no 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
4: 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Yeah, only me didn't come. I give him that respect. Don't do that respect. Then try to be a propaganda. Na yen then no akwako tuba kwamba. 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wo mo separate nyina no mo de recycling nti na emusa plant no so let's invest as a nation. I was saying, man, baby, I'm going to call you making. Now, a city, no one, I invest. I was saying, man, one year into one company, it's not a coffer, a run on the Nasifono, no money. I did back on so yes, yes, yes, yes, yes, yes, yes, yes, yes, yes, yes, yes, yes, yes, yes, yes, yes, yes, yes, yes, yes, yes, yes, yes, yes, yes, yes, yes, yes, yes, yes, yes, yes, yes, yes, yes, yes, yes, yes, yes, yes, yes, yes, yes, yes, yes, yes, yes, yes, yes, yes, yes, yes, yes, yes, yes, yes, yes, yes, yes, yes, yes, yes, Ebrua si abantu me so bi didi amfanche me. 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
4: 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If you say, Wabba, your country will be by me, kind of containers, no. Or by no chance, so you have to go, I know when I will be by better me, the open so can, Nipano China, no. Or be over container empty. Or be lifting, no, because I bigger containers, none in our lead. And when it's here in Muraso, or be beer soon, or beat me Eddie Bolano, a goo Muraso, and so, or beat me Jan form, or say, and you be a Juma, ya bonnet. 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

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So I would say DJ Eko Cash. 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
1: 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Send them to one. Let's say, no man can give me an uncle, be a error of being also among correct amount. And now, media make us say, all need to know about the other one, what could be, maybe by me, Nana.
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1: 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My just go no man or the coin, you're putting in Naku, a man, the damages of in a young farmer, full judgment, you know. And no, as a young customer for one is a call, must I to alcohol, but Mariano, I'm the young Yavella, a young Emma.
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0: 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One more jata, woman yasi ogusua watching it away. In two co campuses, I would run out to show you. Yeah, your program and answer potabu has him. Now we name so bolo and answer biscuit TV. Yeah, the mouth. Now we name home match. Now we genom pay and pay out to Nankonom. Now a dear near me and a year warm. And I'm so my commission and penny for church and we are watching us. And who be here, sir, about time, what for? And the young Becca and what bomb said, Waba, one dear. Now you're sitting again. Now, Bunny, Sunny Ban Bunny Okoso. I want to a so suku munam suntin discipline. I was a so be any one of Kadana Sadia, Yomo Pen Wamo Yano, ye bet me a two a so a son. Now, when Tina Yakon Manaso, Yanni Penny a worship trim, near Mansai D and Komo Yara, PNCO Francis Opoku Amwa Kodi and Komo Diafaho. 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
3: As we look to the future, we must ask ourselves, how do we sustain this legacy? How do we deepen our impact? How do we ensure that KNUS remains a leading force in knowledge creation and societal transformation? This great university has produced generations of professionals, entrepreneurs, and leaders whose contributions continue to shape Ghana, Africa, and the world. But I have a concern here about infrastructure. If it is still flooding and we still cannot control it, my engineers, please help me. It all borders on waste management and education, but I know that my university should be able to tell us where to dump what plastics wherever, because we train people on all these things. So please help me to resolve these problems, because other than that, the whole Ghana is going to be engulfed with water and flooding.
2: Dear yeti se okasi yi aye krob ya sante kotokwa hinu otumfo se tutua watosumye no Vice Chancellor Kwame Nkrumah University of Science and Technology Professor Rita Akosia Dixon or the Kakraka.
4: This university has been more than classrooms, laboratories, studios, workshops and what have you. It has been a home, a family, and a place where dreams are nurtured and futures are shaped. Our story is one of resilience, of people who dared to believe, and of generations who have carried the vision forward. For the past 75 years, KNUSC has provided fertile grounds for the conceptualization, development, and execution of many, many, many impactful projects. It has provided unique avenues where many teeming citizens of the world come to gain and contribute to knowledge.
2: Oye Vice Chancellor Ma Kwame Nkrumah University of Science and Technology, Professor Rita Akosia Dixon. Yenia, Otobrosie Kotobuedu Ena Paul Owusu.
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6: Arise to make a statement on the strategic importance of technical and vocational education and training, TVET.

0: competitiveness will depend on how deliberately we build a skilled workforce that can respond to industry needs, technological change, and the demand for a modern economy. In this regard, the German dual vocational education and training system offers important lessons because it has linked education, industry, and national productivity in a structured and sustainable way.
1: Dr. Chei Asamoah signed the twa so biemu saying to said you dey kind e kan ye no wo share said ye ewiase bibia kwa kwaye abefo AI say aba na se won mo mo fire disuanfo yi nwume matete won mo no won 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
0: We will have to strengthen industry participation by making employers active partners in curriculum design, workplace training, assessment and certification, expand structured apprenticeship pathways across technical and vocational programs so that every learner gains practical workplace experience before graduation. Increase private sector investment in workforce development by encouraging businesses to train future workers rather than only consume skilled labor. Continue investing in modern workshops, laboratories, digital tools, and equipment that reflect current and emerging industry standards.
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2: ye jina sa asem we so na ye twa ye ho sima ye ba ni aka ebetwa so
3: Zivia the best. You can't contest.
4: Hey, Brad Carpenter. Mm-hmm. When did you need Papa?
5: NMK Nails are with the age of me.
4: Who moved back home for? Who was Swan ever?
6: And you, Nico, Oxford University in Tira.
7: Who could choose to offer Pursuit University?
6: Oh,
7: hey, Jesse, do you must stick on press for and not do a Papa NMK Nails? Yeah, I've been dressed for from. And it's just a mammy, Pia Hanmoa, and not got a basis to say, Lam.
6: Hey, could you just
7: see a woman? What's
6: hell come on?
4: Hey, Brad Carpenter.
6: Hey, no crowd woman say, Donima Steel Complex are what the tropical nails, the carpenter's choice ever buy.
8: Omoa no the NMK nails is waba.
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7: Ah, Apedakasa, Donima, Sandy NMK roofing sheets. A bar, and Freddy, all colors and sizes will come out. The long span, Alizen, and the governor's packet sheets. The IBR, and the Kikahuna, a quality. Kumasi Donima, I was a YF Johnson, Eben GRO Office, Tamalekan Vili, Eben King David Johnson, Tachima Kenten, Nenaya Wachi Building, and Akranso Kantamantu, Eben GCB Bank, at 0244-12-6625, and 0544-32-1150.
9: Yeah, kwa Peace FM ni ya kwa fai wea prema to breaka siyebo. 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
8: Hey, Jerusalem Hofwo. Manfu Herbal Sopa Josak Enterprise. Eddie Abano, it's your also one tea. And Runa, and we are now a pharmacy. Any herbal shops that we are putting her, or Manfu on the same one dancing, or Mukope Biaton. People say, Begum and Imprecus saying, Nayam is Sua, Samoa, Muhumi, and I'm all Samoa, Samoa Messono. Manfu Herbal Sopa, and I did 3 years. Now make Kafuma, I join you a piano, and Chebiano almost do one dancing.
7: Nay, Hina Menya Biato.
8: Oh, Nyabotre. 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
0: 0501 3189 17 0501 3189 17 Crane to crank grind into winning how iron ross and our pay a drew standard and our here and home open cement in so I would winning in a auto foundation to blocks no ashes 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
0: 0557 0557 Boy, Central Health Center, the eye specialist, and no more share. No more money, no more share, and that's from Coach Ressay. Or Monkoy operation, be emphasis kind count. Young fair drunk, go and see the mona one num, and be drunk, and I won't know, and when you pedu wine, about general eye defects, general eye medications, or mama eye screen. And that's all queer said you call me on Mujan Shimupa, a queer nini suni and ninetsi. Laboratory test a hodo ultrasounding in a womu chebi. Ain't see about cataract, no, about glaucoma, no, refractive errors, diabetic retinopathy. 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
0: 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Ubeti mdia kwa Samsung Care Plus. Nome siyesi ya maw. Wase o register o phone no. 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E wase o na wo register. Nwa qualify se bibisi ya. Odo o phone beko Samsung Care Plus. E inti register se siyesi wato Samsung phone. 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Internet and so we untu ana mo crown kom ho was samsung.com/africa tbm samsung.com/africa now our registration say come be na da ho
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1: 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We are catching for control and accountant general department. I share here. But more than abroad, don't share the new item. You better kind will see that you are too good in some abroad. We need to help you. For

0: ye announcement of the ban no you know can say electricity inside the cost.
1: High court kwa setna Emma Herald the Obokrata no opani oye editor Ora Larry Dogbe wedi na asem se won kodem ye enefua enson ye de munchemu beba na kina nyankopon ye adoma eye international day 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trade to a backing can YouTube be a despite media yeah they are so damn and you make one for honka
2: flow me now what I had the chrome moon share crojian fibian me go minimum of course say your FD idea to your bottle no I can see any commander dispensers I would do he now and just so a year at the end time my whole opinion should pay be at okumasiya ebusone in crying 0531299658
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1: Now, regular fashion training schools, what it wants, and Juma Quainso, I'm on MVTS certificate, I bet him the Aqua University, one more hostel, ho, garment construction, or my pattern drafting, after decoration, entrepreneurship, event planning, cost set, bridal dresses in a better on Nepam, or my embellishment to tailoring, a man in mam pesa mo ya fashion designers no monko ho omo morning afternoon e de ma eye regular students no weekend e ho mam a muni adaji omo ye 6 months 1 year and 2 years and na we so intensive training course o course ama fashion designers ye polish on sano regular fashion training school tafu pankro no estate junction na wa phrase 0244270931
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2: 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Eye 26.82% and sana nansi adia PURC for the buyer 3.49% no inti no minority for say adia inche ye e wose abany e ye bibi e fa homoma ye inti honorable Collins Aduma Kumensa
3: PURC e ye the regulator no e ye announcement for the buyer no you know can say electricity is at the cost of 3.49% and Ghana Water Association is also bought so ever the cost of from January 2025 ABC there who can now do more said the Porto Castle can be cumulative you know the effect of which is close to about 27% increase in electricity tariffs the same now the man being John Dramani Mahama the best snack on us from January 2025 up to now increase snack close to 27%. I shall say no one would say on by enough to sign IMF agreement to be. An agreement not a check mindset, what a BRO increase. They don't persuade our catch on the city, they are saying. And so went here. And chair last review, no one say, oh, may reduce your tariffs. Sabre, not IMF program, that's all. What's next? A will be on my say, one catcher say, IMF force it. Quarter BIA increase now for the moment to reduce. Now we have the IMF program, now we have the EU cry. They say any conditionality. So I'm surprised. Say up to now, no, and this is so much increasing you to.
2: You now, and which in honorable Collins, I do my comments and say, I was saying I buy Emma electricity, home semi moon to moon semino. E muda ho na o amamfo etumi hu de ayekɔ so aban betu mu ni nyina so onti a ɔtu mu no ɔnchɛche mu yi na gana fo nyina ante bomanye san tie no
3: e as a minority no e make demand kaka ye kan ne say ye be say he was say omo publish in very plain language and be a takrata no obi ti mate ase dear potty panty. And on the increase this particular tariff. It's as a shed you want to buy any idea. It doesn't add up. It doesn't add up to us at all. We are best at the panel and think at the panel dear because it doesn't add up. Tossumi is over Kaya and say Diana Ghana for is soon yes talk credit 10 cities and 100 cities and check not a deputy neko. I'm a minister, a year say or set up a committee. Among 10 days, on Kaya. 4 months me report me in San Kaby. Second report of one kid or more tamper with the machine, say utilities for a year, say individuals in a year, and like a PRC, having the mandate no, can punish on the basis of that report. It's one of the things they demand, they say, say so many transparent, no money open with some of these committees, no name, set up, set up, and set up their Ghana phone, you know, and so it be whole number.
1: Emmanuel Akoli na de amani boy ebaye.
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1: 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Memre dan o si o papa.
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2: 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Mamma, men know me. It's as a no one, I'm a junior. Now, mamma is so emotional. Say, a dire boo. Na agency be a copper as a bone, some be dying.
0: A dire boo.
2: A dear mammy.
0: Oh, say, a dire boo.
2: Say, dying wire, then so who crazy can't come a winner behind. It's a dire boo.
0: Unim, sir, dire semi a old becking. Mamma, first one come and sing be na. We are here to hustle. Mr. Ghana penny for say Enra Michemu rent control. Na rent control for dining.
1: Bronsayo.
0: Rent control for diaper.
1: And then you minimum na. Aya Bronsayo.
2: Roma Hill.
0: Hey, Charlie. Mr. Where they're gonna pay for Mr. Mo rent control for a diamond with him. The one who a big bug woman so.
1: Hey, sir. And I'm a call watcher.
0: Rent control, pa. Now, who better control me rent?
2: A dying anger, sir. I say, MC, a plenty, a pa.
0: And
2: you know,
0: and no, me, chum on a man, you call boss, and I'm saying, rent control me.
2: Aye.
1: Papa Judge, I guess I.

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2: because my first time I'm a call not means me yin is
1: say what no way me see would you be a yasam out there
0: a horn and also the male corner
1: Mami tio, tu aso bi anko.
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2: Send me money be the other aduane there. 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
0: not
1: the only boy.
0: Men are never held.
1: Only boy say.
0: Men are never held.
2: Boy, me wa boy, ya. 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My boy will nimby.
1: Now, Penny Moon, I shall call her, now call her,
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0: 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Somebody amount.
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2: 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What could be letter? Say, I'm a dancing. What could be letter? I'm a basset man sign. 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And I miss sign. 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
0: signature na wa he. 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
2: Wo ye sasabonsam.
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0: Ah,
2: me sign.
0: I know this is a normal one sign. Now my farmer want to have a sign.
1: What sign? This baby's ass. What sign, Anna?
2: My sign.
1: Oh, fine.
0: I feel you, baby. What are you, Niamana? What sign are we? What are you, Niamana? Where are Casa Casa being?
1: Hey, it's a billy. Wow, I know we eat terrible.
0: What sign?
1: Ah, which idea would you obey your mom? Only behind I am a chess or no behel. Ah?
0: No, said you know what's sitting in your pa, what's the sa,
1: at once, 80 me bow. I then, what's the sa, then I'm for mommy, and I'm saying me who ye, I then, or so, if you are me hunch me, me miska, or say, ah, if you are Jewe, now also noa, Jenna Fanua, and I ain't. Who did there be on one man on the DNA, yes, sir?
0: What bois, excuse you now, one man on, and fuck him. Be beer, what you say, and he abo fray.
2: Ah,
0: who was car?
2: I don't want to.
0: Memeso,
2: who have you bought a man?
0: 3 days, beer was salinity, who acquired a quabble for fraud.
1: Hey,
0: now that's a miacola.
2: Papa,
0: that's a miacola. Tell life our ball. And then the chest of Woody Star. Madam and Cassa, you are true, Musao. But Umma, you are Lydia, a Yamawa, a
2: Yamawa,
0: a Babwau,
1: a Babwan, Miss Say.
0: What's the day?
1: Ain't he who fear her? Oh, Momotian, I hear the animal biddy.
0: Oh, one more my back on. One more my back on. You are what you are, Jim Papa Dia, Saba, Weno, Mihuni say. I say, Mihuni, Nayenne, Sibio, Sadio. 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
0: Men take no wasan wo de he eni the signature na wa no me de fitetetete menewunya agreement of the people de me ye ne say me du sika ma wo pe me
2: sika na wai sika na wai
0: me fa ma no wasan
2: sika bia ma me on
0: me fa ma
2: wo se me sign me first
0: Sa,
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2: 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Woti wo, meti wo.
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2: 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Debi o.
0: Ma fa ma wan ka be sign.
1: Letter ni si, se wo sign the letter se di sika na ma. Eti no. When you sign on Quadia,
0: what dear? Mr. Wajay,
1: and I know signature.
0: Sika Wajia, but yet three times after you to see a forward list.
2: We are not 80
1: me about a few away. If you are your signature, and I was so.
2: I am a signature.
1: Any
0: after your baby.
1: 81006 81007.
0: After your baby.
1: Hello?
3: Sega.
1: Yes.
3: Hello.
1: Yes.
4: Oh, the traffic man cancel.
1: Me bacho di.
4: Efame eda sante da ako.
1: Eda bacho yeti o.
4: Abi lele oye nfa bone for papa.
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4: Na teke o titi ma media obua, wa she da ya zapa.
1: Debi ma me na sign, when you sign it there say.
4: Oh, na se eni kira o se sign na mi first card ma nti.
1: Hello. 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Yes, sir.
5: Mami mo mama.
1: Medasi. Mitio bra. Yeah. Are you Mati?
5: Nah, I thought whatever. When you say, Senate way, I want you to know far.
1: Tenant, you 81006 81007. Hello.
6: Hello.
1: Bonnie.
6: Sega. Only a summer, I believe any mini bay idea. A tit. Come on, now, yeah. I can't love you. Who love you? I want an Indian IRA.
1: You.
6: Since I owe you to me. Make me feel so maybe on my baby.
1: Oh, okay.
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8: You want to see me, Moses Ongo?
1: Medase, bra.
8: Hey, Abi Lele. Hello. Who did that? The snap over
1: here. Just snap. Ni ehu ni enti awakota mabisi ya.
8: 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Why?
4: Hello.
3: Bone shaker.
1: Of how?
3: Of his solid. I believe of a bar pen my bar.
1: Aye.
3: Hello.
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1: Mate, me da se. Last one. Hello.
9: Hello, Osheka.
1: Yes, sir. Ajumai.
9: Aha, I'm going to make
1: Ah, get na sign. When you sign, you ain't telling
9: me. But before crying, you cry. Oh, yeah, I'm going to send you. I'm going to send you. I'm going to send you.
0: Now, what's that single channel? I can't be, what's that single charge in this channel? Can we send to you, Bimana?
9: Single channel,
1: Doris a champion say Abilele is a demon. Abilele is a demon. And Mensa said, oh, we have also said, I'm against Abilele. And, Gloria, ya sewa. I'll say, why, lady? Didn't you school? I'm against you. Oh, what about the people I made you for? Oh, and Anani, I will kuzi. I say I am for Abilele. Rocky Nyavi, I say, how can you sign without receiving your money? I say, check a sack the lady. Hey, Rani, I go for. Eight. And Abile lenya 8 and afiasu nya 19.
0: Said ye ti. Ah, asemwei. Asemwei pa me wa fia di bem.
1: Obeko a Peace Scott.
0: Ah,
1: said ye ti edo.
0: Omo omo to sa ba we pa pa de nya me anim. Omo anya de quick tik tik tik.
1: 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So, and a dear, been so, oh, yeah, tenant, a dear wouldn't mean to us when you know. Men chassis, men chassis, with a footwork a crown, no.
0: Checker,
1: offer,
0: with us all,
1: be a now free Jamaica, into wouldn't the American,
0: and the Ukraine. Ti the okan de nti kra
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1: ah okay de won nim osa
0: mi ko fa de pepe bia fa
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0: 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Opebia toa, Obe Dum Habi, electrical shops way, and a bea, Oka tropical cable penny, Ibiamau, and one our man 420 and one Yako Faba. 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

0: 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Nimi and Sam was set pause of a countenance in Accra. And what's he? Hello. 101.5 FM Wadum Kumasi. Ghana man Tamiya Luis, ya baby, I want to hear and can. Kasa Fidia Ben said, Dear Sian, nominate the common on here. Ben said, Yes, sir. PeaceFMOnline.com, GhanaToday.com, and so about day, a tearful Benya be a kind. Dear dear Cassia, when we are continuing.
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2: 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to transitional processes and other administrative issues following the 2024 presidential and parliamentary elections, that the legislative instruments to complete the process of upgrading these districts and municipalities as per Section 3.1 of the Local Governance Act 2016, Act 936.

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3: Yeah, yeah, I started the year work on a couple of years ago. But since I'm kajetum, so that hopefully no this ninth parliament if it a pass bill no. Okay, issue the whole agric industry now. Obiasora, all my advisory services and all my advice to farmers and Obiabesor no wakade okay in the Asia, tomato farmers Asia, annual farmers Asia, livestock farmers no, yeah ma on the futu na dena day. But under this new bill no, Obia be regulated into the code of ethics and I should say wahwa if there is advice and I'm a farmer so futwa nyama odeka nyama onyideka no into a bbd betuma boa farmers no pa because you know in the past no we also know like a b a c whatever it is but since you know bbd abeda ho clean
2: orumunamfo John Dumelo eye wo sofo be die kira wo da kwayo aso ya no na nanu si bepepe na kwanchira fo wo som food and agric ministry Ura Paul Siame. 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
4: Currently, as we have it in this country, we have scattered players. Private sector actors are there. Then we have the state actors in agricultural extension. There is no regulation that controls action and behaviors of actors in the agricultural extension space. So the Minister of Agriculture is coming out with this bill with the singular aim of ensuring that all actors will come under a single regulatory framework. We know the players, the expectations from them and what the state can do to enhance agricultural extension service delivery. So basically that's why we are fronting for this bill.
2: Ora Paul Siame wey kwanchere for osun kwayo aso ye na nokokrom no penina wosi agra ikunana mu o my ganemu ene Dr. Betty Simawua anain onso ka se bia wo chirim se Agra kuo no, Agriculture Extension Advisory Service Bill no mute chiripa. 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
5: Agra has been very instrumental in agricultural transformation in general in Ghana. And extension services delivery is very critical to farmers adopting new technologies and also adopting climate smart production technologies, as well as being very familiar with whatever new and improved varieties, for example, for seeds that come out that farmers would need to have access to. And extension services or extension officers serve as that link between the technologies that have been developed or the researchers and then the farmers directly. So we believe that with our work in the space, AGRA saw the need to be able to support the Ministry of Food and Agriculture to help, first of all, to develop guidelines and standards for extension service delivery.
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7: 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It is what it means, Mr. So we did as a movie are and one on unless say Bia who apply to the court say we and man of Mudia said we're not a dancing to one of the people went to me out for my team or the pass in a woman. And I said, Naman, I would not be new. And I say be a mistake in it by a Bia, Bill Lerica, or not be by into a moon correct amount. And I say, open interpretation be. Afa judgment. You say if you need it, if you want assembly, you say abandon judgment. We need to make a minimum being kind. They will be trying to say, I see one from where we write about their view.
6: Want me to say, "Koya PBA view"? 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
7: 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A first one. 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
7: I see Chemu and Ministry of Finance, the Minister to Force in the Court Parliament said, Esla, na Esla, a Tona, Yichia, Edisha, ye energy, who, and some, what is some, no, na 95 pesos per liter. 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Not in good news in good time when you please car cut off and go to Yama or Deno, a Nancy get the home and so eighty a year one city and not any one city 95 pesos. 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
8: 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But a name, no, I say, you pay a nuclear family. Me, many made a name, Ubian Kayasem, Yan Yaboya Hono. Akolano, soon Yamwa, Ubian will be Jabwa, and Papa Nemame, and Animapa. If you Takolano, a Yadi Bianya. Open your woman Temu and let's draw Luslo, Grant of Bessian, because soon now for Tiana, Nema, me and Uncle Papa, or no one can hear. Thousand of Grandco school, and they now Okoya the Indian and the Shaba at the Pusheno, and I said, Okasan and Nimkrupa or Koya Kobamania. My many best school know it is in the Babaku. Unfortunately, I buy and also I put it up for a Tara. We are 2017, Rebia, a buyer.
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9: 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Eno so ye etia na enkoso ofie no. A o dia best school at the for kids mean tia say say you know. 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happened before, future leaders. Now say, when we are future leaders here, and you let's imagine the kind of future ahead of us.
2: Mr. Bwedi, say no, society values are mwa. Awo fon so mwa, ena achechele fono, so achechele wansa diego wanechi. 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
9: Diya yenye niye. Mini ya, ukwa amanwane ya, ah, tembi ani ya mpeni fono, e jina simpio suni yezin komono mu kande ye example. There is something called child support. Ugruninu on bunny bar said Obi wo our blue swa on cotton the bank. Child support in tea. Takuran po ya won in the bar. Nase would yam webia and you'll be nest or heno, no any champ now. Child support system needs me warm of fran moment to me a rise a bear jump somewhere. It's one a bayano. They implemented child support policy. They implemented as you say, as you to say, gender ministry. As a colleague, the only deal on him will be an obese alcohol. And founding the age, so I under 18 Guadia, and so it means I'm one. A honor, a betumua. One more, only to me do most send him upon him because of financial support on women, you know, and so it's matter. But a 2 8 chakra. Besides, as for mine, we need to launch a attitudinal change campaign. Educate Africa Institute, the HRCH. You know, you so the preaches to my papa. I will phone you be, I just young phone you be, professional, obey you be, because I never will come from you, you know, and also, Nihon, I quite say, I say, a mutual agreement, you know, and they are my bond, because I am an air force, and I'm collapse, they are also learning, they are watching. It's necessary. If your co bank is here, Musua. And Pepino and Tokobia and Munia and Sempata. Now Parliament, a flu, and about the social media, and Colanicia. As I may call us and the social media, and goes on a boat, as they speak, I was there, Mike, who projected Buninkoya. Say, at least, no one is a air noma. It's messy, send a big and kind of say, you either would be actually, who shall do the enemy and anti. And as all the banches for my, if you banches, who the approaches for my, if you
2: Mr. Wadi, who should say a marbono, a year free school? No, a car, how you?
9: Minia, a car, na make a dana marmoso. Dear TNA, a policy, a genius, a diaba. It's a gender for the only to me be a son bebuso. I just own this. So. Na baby, a year tree. You know, Ponko, you know, Ponko, a genius, and correct, you say. A year, a boy, an armoire. But yen yin ebe di atanse se amwa. Amwa no, yen nye insatraye, ye fe bibi policy review. E di policy ba na o implementing to a certain year, na amwa, you review e, no a kwekide, o kache chef wei. First, na mubo ema, kungo chen, ana edu. 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Na afe yino, abaye no sumo modeno o employ school social workers. Uko amanonia, baby to say Finland, Germany, USA, UK, they were school social workers. They serve as counselors to the teachers, to the students, and non-teaching staff. And they also advocate on behalf of the teachers. And they may be at the same point in Mambo, same mechano. I'm no more kama womo. School social workers, they may be woman, and same be a system of funding book. And they do be an acquaintance to quite between women at the same for between non-teaching staff, non-teaching staff, no. Omo be dey say juma mama, say na me bi ta no, e be nya kan boko a e ma bon tin
2: dey. 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
12: 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So what to do? What say? 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
0: 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You've been rich condos phase two. 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

0: 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form so form so *772*48# forms no so 200 ni 220 cities ni bo na for Kumasi Technical University cash office obenya forms ni ho all regional post offices UMB Bank Prudential Bank CBG yam free 03224 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
1: Na KK Pepra Roofing Company Limited Ebano Edan Emoswa waye best pa Edan bia wasi no say eye warehouse eye asore dan eye fie eye deba dia bomodian say obefre KK Pepra Roofing Company Limited na 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guarantee as a face my now someone touch my sabra or best half so abosso from a day amount well my 10% discount oh no maybe I yeah what they might also KK Pepra Oak must have found it my point in corner so and a sales office our work station yeah frail for KK and you marry 0544-684069
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0: Yentwa so ye Kojak Pharmaceutical Limited. 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Yesan o Kujak regular fluoride di kan hon. And also the brush is shahon. And ma wasamu ye di. That's also mo numa yisham. You Kujak F paste and then ma fosh. And also bua wana wa sin. FM film wampa. Ubi wadu man sin hana jen. FM film no wintimi. In neat fruit and I went to me no moon soon, you know, into me when that man hunt on a Kujak F from the bit me a boy. And now if you was obviously to Muja, was soon here Kujak P, mouthwash, and any paste, you know, a yet, no, no more Jimmy Yi, and my son, a dinner free, a titty wing in a year, Muji two in a free hammer, what all. Yeah, one more fra brush, no more fra paste you. 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
0: 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papaya, alloy and milk, coconut and vanilla, and a blueberry and lavender. If you are in the poor room, so no custom is any bonus so that from pa into be able to me to be winning the popo with any BM lichi and I feel so crown this kakuma be metal the cassier and idea for soup in I was so to be at on the any which have for my tongue. King Dave Investment Limited or Twice. Kumasi, yes, I won't cry. Name will be to me a friend, Annie Akasa. Now, do be happy, be on your 2 year, bro. 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
1: 0243744855. 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Spanish Pharmacy, Elbre, Mansour May Johnson, PFA Pharmacy Tafo, then Herban Room, Fedemans Herba K, who have made Pharmacy as a four. 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
0: 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And so we see a seminal omu cremua, opia, opia, opia, a month for chiba, no monsupia, kese be ye. 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wa mebada chi savings account nso so a ene nso so e boye man Dachi, daily member savings, and this is a boama to swing a crack, yet it till rough rough, the BLC Canada Hoka cra, a fair retirement plan of city, see a Yamawana, a Wabo Sicano, the Achen, one Dachi. That's in a home here, pa, as our union are bearable. Share with us, no, so see a CHM, which means the 500 cities pay above a shells. Now, so about the camp bank in a random home. If I turn it in your peluna, your loan do draw, savings loan and normal loans, your business loans for importation, ne, on Yamaka Port, a more scarco clear, your sound so hot loans for emergencies, a ye, a yadi B, school B, school fees, one sum, ning the more scadia, ye, and it has so group loans, Nipa me and sa, nine numins in a con hobo no peluna, Mombi. Yeah, yes, special services, meeting service card, funeral in summer collection, Uber money services, new financial counseling service, Edima, Upeso Yiske through account to Mba Fonsoa, *899*49#. 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
0: And yeah, new STC Ultra Modern Bus Terminal. 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Modern waiting area or a terminal, advanced ticketing system, so that see a juma, event center, shopping mall, barbering shop, saloon, restaurant, ina, ewo ho, ISTC for say, ye tu kwanya, bibiye pibiya, no ye binya, ansana, ye basu kraye ma, ye tu mye tu ye kwanya, kama. 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
1: Na Macron Hotel, oh, one more, or Jawama, one of our better, Ope, baby, and papa. Na Diana Chebua says, Simu, Namia to be a baby, a Diana Chebua sitting on your papa, Echo Nishin Bo, TV papa, Fridge papa, Divia papa, Womua, and Macron Hotel, and I was a Okoda, or that to a near. Breakfast, yes, several kama. Restaurants, or why, yes, several be any BRB. Your pa, minashim, kama pa. Relaxation, dear. And Macron Hotel, and what's a walk crawl. Odio, kumasiya ya, and a walk. And all Macron restaurants, any catering services, ya. And also, so, a bois, pa, seven, yani, I would draw local dishes, continental dishes, and a Chinese menu. With Simba, who be the kama. Oh, friends, why, the beba. And where chino, a sergeant orders, a seven, which media BRC. You also quite MMPIWC, and also quite ECG office. And a D and a Shay, BBNFRE 0244-417446.
0: Yen to us, Jeskai Roofing System, Jeskai Roofing System. One also boy than Somaye. 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
0: And the Anaya Santora Bank, and so so ye mo savings account. 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Eno he ubi ya ape loan. 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E hon jopa. And I show us no so crown dress it is crab it me about a shareholder. A leading rural bank in Ashanti region, yes and to rural bank. Hey, a queer nim pa yeah boy juman din din. The TN say, yeah wo Katia 2430 unin chen ho no mu a wo de doctor mensa no over here Katia market no over here the bin ho na ase ho bo ni e hye kona ho no msa ene yesanso wa tunsu market yesanso kra obunre your bantima race course market your denyame santase run about Mr. Robert me afre you na ya bon komoni asum kuma na bibia ko yi 0541943586 0541943586 Your future, our vision.
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0: 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You, ever see a foyer to us to a Nabutre Clinic. I was fantastic. 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Abutre Clinic, your health is our concern.
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0: 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able to be able to be able to be able to be able to be able to be able to be able to be able to be able to be able to be able to be able to be able to be able to be able to be able to be able to be able to be able to be able to be able to be able akesima edunu enai na no wotwena bo no wotweba sports team no woma transdada womo de commentary no e ba no nti koso ama efidie no na ha yametie fo 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

0: Bremu MetLife Stadium in New Jersey. 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Against the team, the Diamond Shaft of the Germany. And that's of Germany. The Germans against the Ecuadorians. Hernan Grandes. Manusia Kaidema Hurrican. And that's a Hurrican. Odapo Mwedema Ecuador. Alan Franco. Okay. Afe Joel. Aldenes. 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William Pachosi Academy Paris Saint Germain. 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Esi Academy Arsenal. Johnny Abua. 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Nelson Angulo. 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Anu Akochi Timia. And of course, Germany Anyans Esakai Bakupe. David Ram, Jonathan Antonio Rudiger, Rudiger Baba Yus Tolabek, and also on our Prenti, and Rudiger Shazier, of course, Captain Joshua Kamich, Alexander Pavlovich, Felix Mecha, Florin Vitt, Jamaya Musilia, Leroy Sani. Brakai Kai Habe. Julian Nagyosma. 38-year-old Nagyosma. Since 2023. I know who crowd the diamond shaft to me. Referee Every America. Mary Victoria Pensu. Since 2021. We're officiating at the highest level, at the FIFA level. July 1986, 39-year-old referee. Group in the same city. Germany was 6. Ivory Coast were 3. Ecuador were 1. Curacao were 1. Ecuador. Omani Germany. They need a win to qualify. Ivory Coast and Curacao. Almost also here 1 point to qualify. Of course, Robert Drummond Musa. Ghana Post Company Limited. Nambi Dastos Manager. Manager. Bema Santino. Oh. Abunyina Taya Chipinti. For a man, dear. We let the box moon so in Afaka down. And of course, Compu Ghana. And so just a go rush season for Nitro Masoya. Copper Crystal Clear Television Sito. Sound about home theater. 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I'm also at a camera shower jailaba. 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For any trade to my masse, I'm going to go to the house. Okay, I'm going to go to the house. afeme kwara ba tu sari akwa wata west no so asia ona nkro bata ba ko ho Germany would dismantle
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0: 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Mama G. Enji joining ya Facebook live. Hello 101.5 FM. TikTok so no. Eric Opoku Junior you can join us on TikTok. Ready be there bro. Robert Draman Musa waha. Comrade by the historian. 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
0: Starboy wa no I said I as Starboy obuya won 20 Oba no I said ko ya
2: Oda bi bi me da me Oscar
0: min ka sa uda
2: okay
0: min ka uda me ka Starboy Starboy you are
2: Diego
0: we are on the chrome one hotel ni bi bi yellow free free
2: Diego
0: ti ono ni bi ai free free so ko ko ya won 20 Oba na say gugu dia ye ko yi akwanu yi shira shira ka sabo efe do so like as we find no be some one e me no dey affirm
2: so on na on ni na mo
0: we
2: ki ya obi here diago obi here ki
0: odi
2: odi baba says ya message
0: baba says onyi dia
2: yeah diago diago kaja je
0: germany ni ecuador
2: yeah the last time ecuador team qualify free group mu a call money mu ewo ye world cup ewo japan korea 2002 and david beckham go back o de pam wo mu ma wo ko fi and 2002 up to date 24 years ecuador national team entimi and qualify from group and call money mu
0: okay
2: and against germany the last couple of two editions germany e feli entimi qualify in the group mu call money
0: sir
2: 2018 2022. Nini na aye blemish on the part of German national team. Since our 2014, Obiyan himself our mukwa ko defending on Russia, Anfa, Qatar, Anfa. This time around, our mu said the 2014 no, aye touch. Domo sabba baba yeni biem. The last time ah, Klinsmann team no adiba 2006 no. Our mu finished our mu group no with 9 points. Sekobane say our mu 9 points ah. It has been first time since 2006, 20 years. What is it? Ah, we finish our group with 9 maximum points. Now we need Ecuador, ne oh, we need Poland, ne oh, we need Costa Rica. We need Costa Rica 4-2. We need Poland 1-0. And we need Ecuador 3-0. The likes of Miroslav Klose ɛne ɛyɛ Podolski mu ɛhyɛ goals no ɛde ama ɔmo wo kan refuwe Frankie de Bekele from Belgium ɔne di da match no a match no ɛde 3-0 in favor of Germans and ɔmo hyia twice 2006 it was World Cup German won 3-0 ɛna ɔmo hyia 2013 and also German so ɛsa ahyɛ ɔmo ɛwɔ saa match no so you could see sɛ this is the third time ɔmo ahyia but match we there kadachi ɛyɛ mismatch
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2: yes
0: ikodo here the maximum 3 points
2: yes
0: Germany the assistance now
2: We are qualified. Yeah, but Jama a bad tournamenter. Opesawajia.
0: Mm-hmm.
2: I don't know how to fear over the opponent. Ah, on who be see our knockout. Into Oshiawa a 7.
0: Mm-hmm.
2: Oshiawa a 5. Oshiawa a 4. Oshiawa a 6.
0: Oma Kurisa was 6.
2: Yeah, and then almost say, Omu nyoma jini so umbe yu omu na fiji ano so. Ene kruwache no so.
0: Sana omuka chile wajia.
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0: Okay.
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2: 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So ikodo, enye lucky by this time. Ya pono muji tua, it have been the worst a year abia jaman. Meka se, wanfani huna mnyinana.
0: Eshe
2: 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That okay. is how I mean huna.
0: Okay, Robert.
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0: 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Eh, na mi adum na mi so so ja. Eh, wo he chiri kama kama ja.
1: 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Na,
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1: Oh, dem dem. Julian Negos man.
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0: o book shrim fere se.
1: O ze.
0: Book shrim fere se.
1: Musa books. Aka ko ese.
0: Uh-huh.
1: Where they're friend impossible. Any books
0: impossible should not be in your books. By Maria dear.
1: I don't know if you
0: need books. They ain't paid here.
1: Oh, they're
0: by impossible dear.
1: Yeah, but
0: impossible is psyche.
1: Yeah,
0: idea would not know.
1: Maybe the end.
0: By Maria dear, a honam.
1: Ah,
0: no, the idea by Emery.
1: Honam no, so no. I say, oh, you need an Emery, but. Obohon no sakra bon se uno mpeni ni ade
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0: okay la ba droma ne musa so mfa na dura dumre eh bo yara mpa na dura balo Let the Okuni Pakro radio so. Okay, to your MetLife Stadium in New Jersey. 82,500 capacity stadium. La Tricolores, La Salación of Ecuador. Against the Diamond Shaft of Germany. Robert Yanko.
1: Yeah, see, how are you? Julian Nagelsmann. We are making 2 changes. Our Germany set up the last game on boy. Now, Germany for the supporters in the booth, we say, Dennis Ondef, the last 2 matches of the bench in Abba, was shared 3 goals and provided 2 assists. Mm. It means you were involved in all of 5 goals in the last 2 matches of the bench. Abba, and Tia Dentina, coaching and starting. That is German supporters as someone who can. But then David Ramney, Antonio Rudiger, when we replace Nathaniel Brown with prayer, Nicholas Rotterberg and Swepprenti, Yebenya Roma, Abbe Father left side, Rudy Gabeba, the central defense, Abbe Pe, Jonathan Tah. We, I'm a lineup, I'm going to say, I know I didn't hear pa. Oko, Ryan, there is Sebastian, I swear, on the part of Ecuador. Want to see the same 2 changes, and one Mickey. That goal has drawn on body tier, Kurisawa, idea. Going forward, a bit affect you, me, pa. Oshia players, Omukra, Pierre Henkapi, William Patra, Waji, UEFA Champions League, a defender, with equal, with a PSG, na, Osia, kind of momo, Emilia Pavis Estupinian. And these are players, we are tried and tested. Talk about, Ena Valencia. When we United players, Sobakai, Muamu Valencia, Ninuane, Ena Valencia.
0: Moises Kased, Omunina.
1: Yes, Omunina, our midfielder. A team, Omukra, Omukra, quality, depth chawo team ni mu pa na se omo squad ma em won se on board that draw against a crusader maybe na omo nim crusader for ni ye sa game way enye game wa germany for be fan for the said eh omo kwa kwase mo goals in this game definitely Ecuador will come for eh Germany and they will score tonight against Germany national team and our game at Barcelona all real positions now Ivory Coast anya draw say on betimi secure qualification and our second spot and oh share Ecuador so what so we share Germany and say we guarantee qualification to the next stage at West Cranbono.
0: In fact, three teams apart from Germany, where will we need to qualify?
1: Four teams qualify, man.
0: Because Kurusa or Croatia or four.
1: Yes.
0: Four, no, be a third best, be a Biakano.
1: Yeah. Uh-huh. And she, a idea of pros and cons, no doors in Yipa. And she, but if both Ecuador, ne, Kurusa, only Ecuador, man, negative one goal.
0: Mm-hmm.
1: And, Kurusa, the only negative six goals.
0: Mm-hmm.
1: But, we need, we are, a bit dependent, say, Ivory Coast, ever finish bottom and answer on finish one, depending on, the results, but I trust, Ivory Coast will be check the Crusader national team now fee. Man, this game is a game, very, very tough. Almost said Germany bet me win the game, no. Wabra, almost quite good players there, but a very tight one. Germany sha, equal over share.
0: But if you have because Germany can all win here, you must rest some of the players.
1: She said that now, Kwabra, and at times, also the fierce, and the opponent, I don't know,
0: on maximum nine.
1: Yes. Perfect results. Now the coin. Ebanza, team B, ever shower.
0: But
1: who not turn us
0: injury factors also.
1: Sure, injuries, but, so, we are, my team, just say Germany, definitely, our backers will be ready to slaughter back anyone. Yenya, Nathaniel Brown, was step forward.
0: Mm-hmm.
1: And until, Enna, Yenya, Antonio Rudiger, also airball. And she, David Ram, everybody, I'm an attendee, Brown, Nafi, Rudy Gerber, at the expense of S. Lotabek. And she more quality. Look, talk about the bench, Obiti bench. The last two matches of the bench, never. Was a three goals that created two assists.
0: Mm.
1: On def.
0: But most of the coaches choose, so they have players that among warm you team all the time.
1: Sure.
0: Coach who are player we are here today.
1: Or they never started from bench.
0: Bench. Because when we start time no now, Oba. Obenya do Opera.
1: Against every coach.
0: Yeah, Obeya
1: do Opera. Yeah. And see, anyway, but the German national team, a very, very fantastic team. At the moment, you know, team be a walk up here because we're in the home person or JD. But, make us say, after this game, you be who, countries, you know, or more performance, or the common.
0: Wow, you're not CP Robert. Rich kid is what Johnny, rich kid, you do all. Oh, Ebenezer. Obina, Johnny, Mr. Dawn. I'm also a Johnny. National Tempest in your Chagu. And Javier Ruffy. Mary Victoria Pencil. From America. Apart from Ruffy, you know. Oh yeah, digital marketer. 39-year-old female refugee from America. Way in the second gate. Sami Tuga Junior. Alaji Samaha. And when you're the fifth refugee, I am DJ Chufaru. And also I join your life. Name on fire for the domain of Mema. And come and see the MetLife Stadium. Robbie, are you enjoying the colors? Look at the colors.
1: Yes.
0: Yellow,
1: beautiful one.
0: Yellow, white.
1: And over here, Ecuador, for almost a South American country. I'm also being here on Monty. Supporters now been in him said Germany for cramp before so Mbokono. I'm going to travel with most of the supporters at supporters and so copper and say game one. Akwaise Ghana ni England, you know. Supporters ne buy. Likewise game we. Of course, there's certain tournament in Mexico ni Omaya. When you have vociferous supporters for, in terms of, matches, so, but anyway, about 68,000, to 80,000. The first game it was about 80,000 over. Into a money team,
0: where capacity near 82,500.
1: Wow.
0: And it looks capacity. Like a full to capacity.
1: Sure.
0: Okay.
1: Every game we're not breaking records.
0: Sir.
1: Aye.
0: Okay. Automosu Kodo Bodu, baby, OBI Chiao. Bema Banano.
1: Obaba.
0: Onwa Ankasa, the lovely mommy. Ma Margaret. 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Thomas ye kojo buadru mama ne no. Mama na ya dia pa pa pa pa pa pa pa pa pa pa. Ay. Wow. Esther Nyanzu. Also the station with a vision. And of course, the station with a vision indeed. Radio Pokuzwa join here. Joshua Siedu. Yeah, but I see another comment to not to us, Mama.

0: Akanti referee asana ben yewuro mu na efa yantoso. Poshia Boachi Black Queens ono so Robbie also join your life.
1: Fine.
0: Yeah, Poshia Boachi.
1: I Black Queens.
0: Black Queens.
1: Okay.
0: Aha. 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And Zafena wudu afide na toha. 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Esther Nyanzu. 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Enti anu anu no na fe equal so share. 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Shows the blue black horse. William Pacho why check it I have a dress and Javi Oceano. Our UFS Champions League Emra. Arsenal and Paris Saint Germain Edibom. Jet what we don't have a quarter of America here we are. And who's we are? Wow, man, no, wow. Look at that. Bobby,
1: I thought they about 7 p.m. where we are.
0: Aye. No. But otherwise, the afternoon by here is here. I'm saying, Sunday, we are straight here. On Tuesday. But it's just in more.
1: Edwano.
0: Jet was not for your quarter. Just a minute into the game. I am pretty happy. I have a ready box in the front. Beat. Ah. I have a ready as Uncle Saturno. Nanka or Blastitum. That's the front. Beat. That's a Equi Bono. No, we need a lot of us. I'm a Bonnet Conjay. A true. David Roma and a Jenna Bonacci. Salif Kwanda. One of us all here live for all the way from Burkina. Yeah, 20 million. So, Akonya front. Beat. Go. Florentino Pio Bono by Lulu Asani. And that was a perfect placement. Germany are taking lead, Robbie.
1: Sure. I don't know. Yeah, nah, what's this guy said?
0: We quadron, start to cry.
1: Debbie. And
0: Germany,
1: look at the flags. Look at the flags.
0: Wow.
1: The German flags. Now, sir. I said a complaint, sir.
0: Put there was
1: an incident.
0: Okay, Andre. Hey, okay. There was through the 99 foot up. Yeah. Hey, good tragedy in him. Well, I think it's about Babam. Where do you review Babam?
1: Sure.
0: Where do you review have to come in? Ecuador defender. Ecuador defender. Pedro Vite. Volusi Academy Pimas. Germany, I said here. Vite, able to form a.
1: And yes, serious, dear, but all dramatized. You said a bigger Obenya that foul.
0: Rafino said, where you go?
1: Yeah.
0: Rafino, as you go.
1: Any other day? Who's that player dramatizing? So, Kakao.

nya better 10 minutes bi di tie nyum kakra lumba lumba nyum ko a dl night just 30 minutes ye wie se bi di musi ase na service na before my service no na aye na tetie free chuma tetie man di crew hello ba manese o se ya free ahenkan na eye na woda manese o se ya free ahenkan buko school of peace of zion international school I wa hilltop today happens to be your birthday and I say se ya free ahenkan

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2: Dr. Alex Kwame Appiah. AKA Dr. Jiwa, my right here for someone Kesi, the businessman, legal advisor, your hene.
0: So,
2: I'm going to ask you a question. I'm going to
0: ask you a question. What was that? What was that? What was that? What was that? What
1: was that?
2: What was that? What was that? What was
0: that? What was that? What was that? What was that? What was that? What was but he says I'm around noisy as a son. Trying to bon man as a mo on she too who view. 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
0: 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And as soon as I remember that day, Nami Kudunkono thing, Achepa, that was on the 6th of June, 1990, July 6th, 1996. And now, so Yiri said, now, so now, since we're today, I send Yira for Gugugugugugugugugugugugugugugugugugugugugugugugugugugugugugugugugugugugugugugugugugugugugugugugugugugugugugugugugugugugugugugugugugugugugugugugugugugugugugugugugugugugugugugugugugugugugugugugugugugugugugugugugugugugugugugugugugugugugugugugugugugugugugugugugugugugugugugugugugugugugugugugugugugugugugugugugugugugugugugugugugugugugugugugugugugugugugugugugugugugugugugugugugugugugugugugugugugugugugugugu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
4: Hello.
0: And I said, Mano, a dear Faso, need it true. Bema Ushi fee responsible fathers. And you acquire a day Ibidum Faso, a high junipa. 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Na yet the acquaintance, you see a personal experience. And he
3: says,
0: Nene, in your Bema, and send out ye. 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Of course, for them, so I. And yet, the I can say, when I and I say, when they own a musa, crack a crack, and tea or sit down.
4: Hello, hello, hello,
0: okay, you remember if you don't know by Fintem. And so, Banner was a commodity in a pa, and tea, a bawa, woof you or summon, or a house help, no. And I'll catch and so, commodity me. Now, mommy or mommy, then I'll say, oh, mommy, Jarret. And also, the end of the case, the end, and a journey on what they saw on own family and now. No, so, a journey on common so. Ano so no abe kwa sani nkwain. 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What salt? I say the one mommy used to put into your food all the time. You know, say ah, where is it? And then ne ban ko chen so and a show to
4: be kiss
0: cabinet no. Na contain e bi si ho. Eno hu say ah. Na me me be di dia I didn't na nchine a. E me yira ye dwa na we no di nchine gumu obra mi nim ho hwe. Eno say okay, if that the case ah, ne ban kan wati. And say, Dan Obedi, Odidina, and the Yerneba, no so, and now one man several, no man, no so, Debbie, me, I'm okay. And say, Berman is who, Sano, one man, Yerne, who say, well, who say, be sour. Ah, or the good young man in Kakrakra, or no Berman wound him. And say, or pay the same container. And now, or this substance, who do be good, moa, and he's similar to. Diana wo original container ni mu ana obandi gun na duan mu kakra kra no. 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Eno ka cha ni so bra ni nyina nka mu ni ni di. 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
2: Say, say, nasi wofi obetime musa di onka. House help onka, house boy onka, ba akwalano. 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